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Y'all Night Long, New Country 96.3. It is Hannah Lane. And have you ever had a movie, TV show, book, or sporting event spoiled for you? Well, this girl has, and text line therapy is getting a little heated. 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

0: Y'all night long, New Country 96.3. It is Hannah Lane, and it's time for text line therapy. But when I read this, I was like, ain't no way. But there's a way. Anyway, Samantha in Dallas got in touch with us and said, hey, Hannah, I've been binge watching a TV show that everyone told me I'd love. I managed to avoid all the spoilers, and then my friend casually dropped a huge spoiler in conversation. Then immediately said, oh, I thought everyone already knew that. Now every time I watch the show, I know what's coming. I really don't want to be her friend anymore. My friend keeps saying I'm making too big a deal out of this because it's just a TV show. Am I overreacting, or would you be annoyed too? Girl, if you don't grow up, if you ruin a friendship over a TV show, that is wild. I have no comp. Like, I can't even help you there. Like, I read this and was thinking, I'm not as dramatic as I think I am if this is what people are dealing with. This is... Samantha, I really can't help you. Like, that's just a little wild. But maybe somebody out there agrees with her. 888-787-1963. Let me know.
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4: A better life with Dr. Sanjay Gupta.
5: They say consistency is key, but sometimes you just gotta switch it up. A new study out of Harvard School of Public Health found that varying your exercise routine could add years to your life. What exercise someone did didn't matter much. What did matter was that all the exercises together worked all the muscle groups in their body. Now, an added benefit to changing things up is it can help you push through the plateau effect. That's when your body gets so efficient at doing something that you actually stop getting better at it. And we know from previous research that specializing in any one sport at a young age can make someone actually more prone to injury. And as experts we talk to point out, even elite athletes switch up things with their workouts, making sure to target strength, cardio, flexibility, balance, and doing that every single week. I'm Dr. Sanjay Gupta, helping you live a better life.
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1: 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And it's just a feeling of, wow, this is why I do this in the first place. I mean, it takes you back to the first time that you're on stage for four people singing over beer bottles. But then you're like, wow, I've come to this, and people really know me and know my music. And I don't know, it just sometimes overwhelms me.
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6: Text line therapy continues, and Samantha in Dallas got in touch with us and said, "Hey, Hannah, my best friend ruined the movie and our show, my bad, show, that I've been watching, and I do not want to be friends with her anymore. Am I being overdramatic?" Kelsey and Denton said, "My sister spoiled a major character death for me, and I still bring it up years later. I'm petty, and I don't care." Jordan and Garland said, "I accidentally spoiled a movie for a friend once. I felt terrible, but we were still friends." I mean, exactly. This is so dramatic. Emily and Frisco said, "Not overreacting. The surprise is half the fun." Are we serious right now? Y'all are ruining friendships over spoiling a movie? Be so for real. 888-787-1963. Let me know your opinion.

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It is Hannah Lane, and we're talking about how Samantha in Dallas does not want to be friends with her friend anymore because she ruined a show for her. And Jordan said, Hannah, you've obviously never had a show ruined for you. It's that serious. But is it, though? I just can't see how it could be.

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0: Y'all Night Long, New Country 96.3. It is Hannah Lane, and just announced Parker McCollum posts this to his Instagram story and says, "Hey everyone, wanted to share some good news with you all. My beautiful wife is blessing our family with our second baby, and it's looking like he'll be here tomorrow. I couldn't be more excited to become a dad for the second time. Unfortunately, that means I've got to reschedule the rest of the weekend shows. Once I step off the stage at Red Rocks, I'm headed straight home to be with my family. Hate having to make that call, but family comes first. Omaha will be rescheduled to September 10th, and Kansas City will be rescheduled to September 12th. Thanks for understanding and for all the love. Can't wait to see y'all soon." So Parker McCollum is becoming a dad for the second time. A huge congratulations to Parker McCollum and Halle Ray from New Country 96.3.
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4: A better life with Dr. Sanjay Gupta.
5: How often do you stop to wonder whether you should share something that's revealing? Maybe even embarrassing, with a partner, a friend, or even your boss. In her new book called Revealing, The Underrated Power of Oversharing, behavioral scientist Leslie John says doing just that can help you deepen relationships that are vital to your life. We need people to trust us in order to get things like love, friendship, and career success. That's what she told us. When you make yourself vulnerable by revealing something sensitive, it does make other people trust you. In turn, when you ask someone to reveal something about themselves, showing that interest will generally lead someone to like you more. Why? Because people like to be asked about themselves, she says. It also signals that they are discriminating and choosy, but in a good way. I'm Dr. Sanjay Gupta, helping you live a better life.
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8: I have some good news for y'all. We're going to be giving away Texas Rangers versus Giant tickets coming up before 8:30. So make sure you're here for it. Here's good news by Shabusi.

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0: it's Michelle, and we've started calling teachers for Hawkeye Michelle's Classroom Kickstarter. 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

All Night Long, New Country 96.3. It's Hannah Lane, and do you want a chance to win some Texas Rangers versus Giant tickets? I'm going to tell you how you'll have that chance coming up in the next two songs. It's

0: 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It's called How Fast Can You Think? 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
4: How often do you stop to wonder whether you should share something that's revealing, maybe even embarrassing, with a partner, a friend, or even your boss? In her new book called Revealing, The Underrated Power of Oversharing, behavioral scientist Leslie John says doing just that can help you deepen relationships that are vital to your life. We need people to trust us in order to get things like love, friendship, and career success. That's what she told us. When you make yourself vulnerable by revealing something sensitive, it does make other people trust you. In turn, when you ask someone to reveal something about themselves, showing that interest will generally lead someone to like you more. Why? Because people like to be asked about themselves, she says. It also signals that they are discriminating and choosy, but in a good way. I'm Dr. Sanjay Gupta, helping you live a better life.
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15: 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Like, how do I fit in here? And I would still feel that way if she wasn't there, you know, and I think the same thing with her when she comes to Oklahoma. 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
11: Are you ready to play How Fast Can You Think for a chance to win some Texas Rangers tickets versus the Giants?
12: Yes, ma'am.
11: All righty, let's start it off. 30 seconds on the clock. Which weighs more, a pound of feathers or a pound of bricks?
12: They
11: weigh
12: the same.
11: Yes. Finish the lyric. I should have been a
12: cowboy.
11: Yes. And which artist sings 6 months later?
12: Oh, no.
11: Who is it?
12: Megan Maroney.
11: Yes, you are our winner of the Texas Rangers and Giants tickets. Congratulations.

Y'all Night Long, New Country 96.3. It is Hannah Lane. And if you didn't win the tickets I just gave away, I have more tickets to give away tonight. Caitlin Butts at the Village Beach Club. So make sure you're here for it before 9:30 on New Country 96.3.

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Y'all Night Long, New Country 96.3. It is Hannah Lane, and she's tired of this. And she needs your help to see if she's in the wrong. I'm going to be talking about it coming up in the next three songs, so don't go anywhere.

0: on iLoan, New Country 96.3. It is Hannah Lane and Text Line Therapy. It's time to talk about what our friend Honey in Arlington had to say. She said, "Hey, Hannah, my friend group and my relationship makes me feel like I'm the only one that pours into it. I don't know what to do because I've been friends with these people for so long and I've been dating this guy for so long that I feel like I'm kind of stuck. Has anyone else ever felt that way before? I know you're not the only one that's felt that way, honey, but I will tell you this. If you feel that way, there's a million bazillion people in this world that won't make you feel that way, that will value you, that will make you feel like you are important and have a purpose and are loved. And I feel like sometimes we really put the pressure on the fact that we've known these people for so long, they've been in our life for so long. It doesn't matter. You can have somebody better that could treat you better, that will make you feel better. Because do you want to live a whole life? Do you want to live the rest of your life feeling like you weren't important, like you are the only one pouring into it? No. So do not do that to yourself. Do not put yourself through that. I don't care how long you've known them. Know your worth, know you're important, and know that it is not the end. Go and find someone else. Go do something else because life's too short to live it miserable. Let me know, what is your opinion about this? 888-787-1963. Let me know.
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3: a better life with Dr. Sanjay Gupta.
4: I don't know about you, but my social media feeds are flooded with lotions and potions and gadgets, all promising to unlock different components of longevity. But if you log off, take a step back from all the hype, you'll find that the actual keys to a longer, healthier life are hiding in plain sight. There are four of them. Number one, nutrition. The Mediterranean diet really is the gold standard. Number two, exercise. You should be getting 150 minutes of moderate intensity exercise or 75 minutes of vigorous intensity exercise every week, plus strength training and stretching. Number three, sleep. Sleep is when your body and your brain repair themselves. You should be getting 7 to 9 hours a night. And finally, number four, often gets forgotten, socialization. It's not a bonus. It's a necessity for a healthy life, finding a sense of community, purpose, and belonging. I'm Dr. Sanjay Gupta, helping you live a better life.
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9: She comes to Oklahoma, and it's not like this now, but at first, she had to have felt like, where am I? 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Like, how do I fit in here? 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
8: We're talking about our text in from Honey, where she said, I've known my friend group and I've been in this relationship for years and I just feel like I'm the only one that pours into them. I don't know what to do. I just need some advice. Sarah McKinney said, just because you've known someone for 10 years doesn't mean they deserve access to you for another 10. If they make you feel bad every time you're around them, it's okay to let go. Ashley in Frisco said, time invested doesn't automatically make a relationship valuable. How they treat you today matters more. What an amazing response. If you have one, let me know. 888-787-1963.

0: Is Hannah Lane, do you have an opinion about this text line therapy?
1: Yes, I do. After 14 years, I did all the initiating with no reciprocation, and I posted something on social media that said, don't walk away from people to teach them a lesson. We walk away because we finally learned ours.
0: That is such good advice. If you have advice for our friend, honey, let me know. 888-787-1963.

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0: 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It is Hannah Lane, and we are about to play How Fast Can You Think? 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
17: When I decided to move, I was kind of running out of my lease in Boone, where I was no longer a student at the time. I decided to leave Boone, and I had just recently dropped out with 21 hours left to pursue music. And my parents have always been very supportive, and they don't make a ton of money. So they were like, you know, we obviously fully support, you know, you going out to Nashville and chasing your dream, but we also don't have the ability to kind of catch you if you fall.

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1: 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Just play the game one way. You hit a ball in the gap, run. 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
7: Are you ready to play How Fast Can You Think for a chance at some Caitlin Butts tickets?
8: No way. Yes.
7: Let's do it. You got 30 seconds on the clock, okay?
8: Okay.
7: What weighs more, a pound of feathers or a pound of bricks?
8: Bricks.
7: Are you sure about that answer?
8: Oh my gosh, no. They're the same. It's a pound.
7: Finish the lyric. I should have been a
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7: You got it. And which artist sings 6 months later? You are our winner of the Caitlin Butts tickets to the Village Beach Club. Congratulations.
8: Thank

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Y'all Night Long, New Country 96.3. It is Hannah Lane. And if you want a chance to get in the running for a brand new Toyota 4Runner, I'm going to tell you how coming up in the next two songs. Here's Pour Me a Drink.

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4: A better life with Dr. Sanjay Gupta.
5: How often do you stop to wonder whether you should share something that's revealing? Maybe even embarrassing, with a partner, a friend, or even your boss. In her new book called Revealing, The Underrated Power of Oversharing, behavioral scientist Leslie John says doing just that can help you deepen relationships that are vital to your life. We need people to trust us in order to get things like love, friendship, and career success. That's what she told us. When you make yourself vulnerable by revealing something sensitive, it does make other people trust you. In turn, when you ask someone to reveal something about themselves, showing that interest will generally lead someone to like you more. Why? Because people like to be asked about themselves, she says. It also signals that they are discriminating and choosy, but in a good way. I'm Dr. Sanjay Gupta, helping you live a better life.
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16: When I decided to move, I was kind of running out of my lease in Boone, where I was no longer a student at the time. I decided to leave Boone and I had just recently dropped out with 21 hours left to pursue music. And my parents have always been very supportive, and they don't make a ton of money. So they were like, you know, we obviously fully support, you know, you going out to Nashville and chasing your dream. 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

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It is Hannah Lane, and I hope you've had a great night hanging out with us right here on New Country 96.3. But it isn't over yet. Let's keep the party going. Here's I Can't Love You Anymore, Ella Langley and Morgan Wallen on New Country 96.3.

0: It's Michelle, and we've started calling teachers for Hawkeye Michelle's Classroom Kickstarter. 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

0: 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It is Hannah Lane, and I want to know if your life had a theme song, what would that song be? But make it country edition. I want to know. 888-787-1963. We'll discuss in the next two songs.
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0: 96.3, it is Hannah Lane, and I asked, what is the soundtrack to your life, but make it a country song? Amanda in Fort Worth said, Life is a Highway, Rascal Flatts. I'm just holding on and seeing where the road takes me. I am cracking up. Chad in Dallas said, She Had Me at Heads, Carolina, Cold Swindell. Just me, my friends, and a good time. And I love this one. Tim McGraw, Humble and Kind, comes from Sally in Dallas. She said, I'm trying to remember where I came from, and that's hard sometimes. I want to know what would be the soundtrack to your life, but make it a country song on New Country 96.3.
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3: a better life with Dr. Sanjay Gupta.
4: There are lots of things you can measure to get an idea of how healthy you are at any given moment. Temperature, heart rate, blood pressure, just to name a few. But how about how healthy you will be and how long you're likely to live? According to a new study out of the University of Buffalo, two simple strength tests are pretty accurate at predicting longevity in older women. One is hand grip strength, and the other is how quickly people can stand up from a seated position without using their arms. By the way, I remember interviewing former President Jimmy Carter when he was quite old and being really impressed how he just popped out of the chair without using his arms. Not a lot of older people can actually do that. But I think the message here is that maintaining strength as you age is going to help you perform everyday activities, but also help you avoid injury and stay independent. I'm Dr. Sanjay Gupta, helping you live a better life.
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1: 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Sometimes you don't always know what they mean, but there's some great words in there. Hotel California is a good example. I don't know totally what that's about, but, you know, on a dark desert highway, you know, it's just, you see everything they're saying.
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5: I asked y'all, if your life was a soundtrack, what would it be but make it a country song? And Adam in Frisco gave me my favorite answer. It's Toby Keith, Red Solo Cup, because somehow I'm always bringing the fun. You know what? I agree with you. I love that answer. Let me know your answer. 888-787-1963.
6: He's a ranch hand in a pinch, man. 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

Y'all Night Long, New Country 96.3. It is Hannah Lane, and we're talking about if there was a song that could be the soundtrack of your life, what would that be? And Samantha from Frisco said, love somebody, Morgan Wallen. She's like, I just want to love somebody that won't leave a hole in my heart. And you know what? I love that answer. Let's play it right now on New Country 96.3. Here's Morgan Wallen, love somebody.

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Y'all, Nilo, New Country 96.3. It is Hannah Lane. And do gas prices have you doing a double take at the pump? Well, I'm going to tell you how you can win free gas on Friday. Coming up, so don't go anywhere. Here's Shaboozy. Now.

0: 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It is Hannah Lane. 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
4: 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There are four of them. Number one, nutrition. The Mediterranean diet really is the gold standard. 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And finally, number four, often gets forgotten, socialization. 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
0: We hope you're having a good night tonight, DFW. Let's keep the energy up and the party going. Here's Don't We, Morgan Wallen.

0: Babes. Bruh, we know you've got thoughts. Drop them on Hannah.
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1: A better life with Dr. Sanjay Gupta.
4: There are lots of things you can measure to get an idea of how healthy you are at any given moment. Temperature, heart rate, blood pressure, just to name a few. But how about how healthy you will be and how long you're likely to live? According to a new study out of the University at Buffalo, 2 simple strength tests are pretty accurate at predicting longevity in older women. One is hand grip strength, and the other is how quickly people can stand up from a seated position without using their arms. By the way, I remember interviewing former President Jimmy Carter when he was quite old and being really impressed how he just popped out of the chair without using his arms. Not a lot of older people can actually do that. But I think the message here is that maintaining strength as you age is going to help you perform everyday activities, but also help you avoid injury and stay independent. 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

Y'all Night Long, New Country 96.3. It is Hannah Lane. And did you know Russell Dickerson and his wife are expecting their third child? A huge congratulations to them. But let's keep this party going. Here's Barefoot Blue Jean Knight, Jake Owens.

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3: A better life with Dr. Sanjay Gupta.
4: Staying active every day will go a long way towards helping you live a happy, healthy, and pain-free life. And there's perhaps no movement more fundamental than walking. It reinforces the alignment, stability, and coordinated muscle activation that supports how your body moves, whether you're doing strenuous exercise or simply going about your daily life. This is according to Dana Santis, a strength and conditioning specialist. Even though you walk every day, Dana does say you can make small adjustments to immediately improve your walking mechanics. So, keep your rib cage stacked over your pelvis. 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Allow your arms to swing naturally in coordination with your legs. 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I'm Dr. Sanjay Gupta, helping you live a better life.
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1: My name's Justin. 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Now, mind you, this is early in the morning. I woke up early to go to beat everybody there. I'm unshowered. I grab the cheapest cologne I have because I can use a bunch of it and not feel bad about it. And that happens to be Cremo Palo Santo, which you can buy at Target for the maximum price of $23. You smell like fresh, clean woods. So I lather this up. I get in the car, drive to the car wash. I get out of the car. I go wait in the gift shop. I see my car pull around. I see the two workers doing the tires, drying, doing the windows. I make my way over. And the guy looks me dead in the eyes. He goes, I got a serious question for you. I went, what? What kind of cologne are you wearing? I went, that's a weird question. We just met. He goes, because your car smells like it. Matter of fact, let me get back inside to smell it real quick. He closes all the doors. He gets back in my car to sit in the good stank. He gets out. He tells the coworkers to come over and sniff my car. It was a sniff party at the car wash. I told him where I got it. Target, Cremo, Palo Santo, $23. You don't have
2: a better life with Dr. Sanjay Gupta.
3: Should you still work out when you're injured, or should you take it easy? 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That can lead to stiffness, muscle loss, even reduced coordination. Certified strength and conditioning coach Dana Santos told us, recovery is about choosing the right kind of movement at the right time. That means maybe working with someone like a physical therapist to harness movement as medicine. You'll need to prioritize controlled, high-quality movement over intensity, staying within pain-free or at least low symptom ranges of motion. 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I'm Dr. Sanjay Gupta, helping you live a better life.
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1: Staying active every day will go a long way towards helping you live a happy, healthy, and pain-free life. And there's perhaps no movement more fundamental than walking. It reinforces the alignment, stability, and coordinated muscle activation that supports how your body moves, whether you're doing strenuous exercise or simply going about your daily life. This is according to Dana Santis, a strength and conditioning specialist. Even though you walk every day, Dana does say you can make small adjustments to immediately improve your walking mechanics. So, keep your rib cage stacked over your pelvis. Avoid leaning over or arching your lower back. Allow your arms to swing naturally in coordination with your legs. Keep your gaze forward, your jaw relaxed, and then just breathe in through your nose and out through your mouth. I'm Dr. Sanjay Gupta, helping you live a better life.
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1: There are lots of things you can measure to get an idea of how healthy you are at any given moment. Temperature, heart rate, blood pressure, just to name a few. But how about how healthy you will be and how long you're likely to live? According to a new study out of the University at Buffalo, two simple strength tests are pretty accurate at predicting longevity in older women. One is hand grip strength, and the other is how quickly people can stand up from a seated position without using their arms. By the way, I remember interviewing former President Jimmy Carter when he was quite old and being really impressed how he just popped out of the chair without using his arms. Not a lot of older people can actually do that. But I think the message here is that maintaining strength as you age is going to help you perform everyday activities, but also help you avoid injury and stay independent. I'm Dr. Sanjay Gupta, helping you live a better life.
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1: Kane Brown recently on the cover of Inked magazine showing off his tattoos. I didn't see the tattoo, but apparently him and Lauren Elena are supposed to have matching tattoos, but she got pregnant, so that got in the way. Of course, in honor of their song, What Ifs, came out a while ago, middle school friends. They got a new duet together. The matching tattoos aren't there yet. Kane held up his end of the bargain. Looks like Lauren will soon.

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14: 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I kept covering his songs, and I wanted him to notice me so bad. And the first time I met him, I met his mom as well. 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And she listened to it and then showed Chris. Now just getting the right one and whenever, and just, it's surreal.
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0: 96.3, it is Michelle with you, Hawkeye back from vacation next week, but all week long, our good friend Oliver, a four-day weekend, has been joining us, and we've been having so much fun. Oliver's just like, hey, wait, I'm gonna make you jump on. Oliver, I always have you coming in hot, too.
1: I don't mind, it's fun, it's a good time.
0: It has been flying by, time has been flying by.
1: Yes, it has.
0: It has to mean we're having fun, right? You make everything so effortless.
1: Oh, well,
0: can I say that?
1: Can I have you write that down so I can give it to my wife?
0: Well, that doesn't count at home. Things completely change. But isn't it funny? Like, I feel like I just saw you hours ago.
1: You did.
0: And you had like a super filled day yesterday.
1: Oh, yeah. It's been fun, though. It's been hectic, but fun.
0: Because I've been telling some friends, because they're like, oh, you know, we've been listening to your show. It sounds like you guys are just having fun. I'm like, we are having fun. We are very blessed.
1: Well, that's what they always say. If you can find somebody you like to work with, then it's not work.
0: I know. You imagine, you know, working at an office or being in an office and then you have to deal with people that maybe they're not your favorite people.
1: Yeah.
0: That happens, right, probably more often than not. And you have to be happy about it. Or if you're working customer service, I can't imagine having that job. Well,
1: that's called pretending. And some people have to do it every day. So my heart goes out to those people.
0: I know. We don't have to pretend here. We're just having a good time. And you know what? Something that we are also doing is our Forerunner Summer. You've been wanting to get into this. And of course, coming up at 6 o'clock, we have your first opportunity at that. Can let me tell you. You have to answer your phone because we are giving away keys every day. So if you get a random number that hits you up, could be us. All right. So heads up on that.
2: North, a better life with Dr. Sanjay Gupta.
3: They say consistency is key, but sometimes you just got to switch it up. A new study out of Harvard School of Public Health found that varying your exercise routine could add years to your life. What exercise someone did didn't matter much. What did matter was that all the exercises together worked all the muscle groups in their body. Now, an added benefit to changing things up is it can help you push through the plateau effect. That's when your body gets so efficient at doing something that you actually stop getting better at it. And we know from previous research that specializing in any one sport at a young age can make someone actually more prone to injury. And as experts we talk to point out, even elite athletes switch up things with their workouts, making sure to target strength, cardio, flexibility, balance, and doing that every single week. I'm Dr. Sanjay Gupta, helping you live a better life.
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18: We're seeing heavy traffic both directions of I-20. The westbound side, right at Highway 287, there's a wreck blocking a couple of lanes involving an 18-wheeler. You've got a 12-minute backup beginning at Kelly Elliott. The eastbound side, all lanes of traffic were blocked. It looks like you're getting that construction picked up right now between Forest Hill and the East Loop. That's causing about a 14-minute backup from Wichita. I'm Michael Scott, New Country 96.3.
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0: 96.3, it's Michelle and Oliver. And you know, Oliver, the early morning riser is someone we hold close to our heart.
1: Absolutely. I applaud every single person who gets up every morning and does their thing this early.
0: And they know what we're going through. And, you know, sometimes even a longer day, a 12-hour day, which you had a super long day yesterday.
1: Oh, yeah, it was crazy.
0: Because not only when we get off the air, a lot of people think we're done. No, there's so much stuff that goes on. And people want to have meetings that just can't, you know, so that continues on. So we get it. We know you're waking up at the same time we are. And so we want to give you a nice gift, a ticket giveaway. Why not? For the early morning risers, the salt of the earth, as Hawkeye says, the people that make this world go and probably haven't had your coffee yet, but enough energy to reach for that phone and give us a call to win these Black Crowes tickets. They're coming to Dos Equis Pavilion. You're thinking, why do you have tickets to the Black Crowes? Well, Whiskey Myers is going to be opening for them. So that's happening August the 9th, Sunday, August the 9th. So if you'd like to go, caller number 10, those tickets are yours. 888-787-1963.
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2: Still seeing heavy traffic both directions of I-20. The westbound side, right at Highway 287, there's a wreck blocking a couple of lanes involving an 18-wheeler. You've got a 12-minute backup beginning at Kelly Elliott. The eastbound side, all lanes of traffic were blocked. It looks like they're getting that construction picked up right now between Forest Hill and the East Loop. That's causing about a 14-minute backup from Wichita. I'm Michael Scott, New Country 96.3.
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1: Gina's on the line. She's ready to sing for her Shania Twain tickets. All right, take it away.
2: Make no conditions, get a little out of line. I ain't gonna act. Sorry. I'm like in the middle of door dashing while I'm doing this.
1: Wait, you're door dashing while you're doing this?
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3: Here's your hosts, Hawkeye and Michelle.
4: Good morning. It's Michelle with Oliver and Tom at 6:03. That was a door dasher. I mean, bless them. They do what we don't want to do, right?
5: Right, but I didn't order food in a show. I don't know. Basically, I'm in Vegas all of a sudden.
4: I know. That's great. But what's happening now, I'm sure you guys saw the news, DoorDash now launching drones.
5: Wow. Yeah, I don't know how I feel about this.
4: Yeah, the problem with that is I feel like my food's already cold. So if it's flying in the air, that's just going to accelerate that process.
5: Well, and people already, porch pirates already take stuff from your porch. Yeah. Somebody sees biscuits going by, they're going to grab them and take them.
4: Oh, shoot them down.
6: And I've seen a delivery one time in my neighborhood, and it didn't land. It dropped the package. You're going to be dropping my hamburger?
4: Oh, or the pizza?
6: Dropping my pizza, my fries?
4: Yeah.
5: I ordered a dozen eggs, and now they're all broken.
4: Yeah. No, true. Like that. Yeah. How is the delivery method going to work? I know this is what we're moving towards, but also sometimes when I've ordered DoorDash, first of all, I hate doing it because there's so many fees, right?
5: Right.
4: And so you end up paying like twice as much, but that means you're just super lazy. or something's going on, whatever. You know, whatever it could be. But sometimes it gives you the option of deliver directly to you first.
5: Okay.
4: And it's like $2.99. I know this too well, evidently. And because it always haunts me, like, do I want them to deliver it to me first? I thought they already were, but I guess they grab a few orders and stop at different houses.
5: Right.
4: And one time I was watching this person, it looked like they stalled somewhere. And I'm like, I don't think they're coming directly to me.
5: Okay.
4: How do I know that this is legit?
6: I don't know how you know that. Yeah, you don't know.
4: You know, are they picking up other orders? And yeah, sure, I'm coming directly to you. But
6: wink, wink.
5: Yeah, you have no way of verifying that.
4: Yeah, my sandwich took like over an hour to get to me.
5: Well, now I'm paying extra to mess over other people. Because I'm not just saying me first, I'm saying them last.
4: Yeah. Is that worth $3? Anyway, so I don't know if the drone delivery will do that. Pick up a few orders at the same time. Drop the wrong one. I mean, are they dropping it? There's so many questions.
5: There's a lot of questions.
4: Yeah, you know, this is first world problems our parents never had to deal with. Oh, man, it is 6:06. Coming up, we are awarding another one of Hawkeye and Michelle's classroom Kickstarters. We'll surprise another teacher with a phone call coming up in moments.
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4: Sunny, hot, high of 101. It'll feel like 108 with a heat advisory in place. It is 83 now at New Country 96.3.
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2: They're working on a wreck in southwest Arlington, westbound I-20 at 287. Two lanes of traffic blocked. Wreck involving an 18-wheeler. It's an 8-10 minute delay from Kelly Elliott. Northbound East Loop 820 near 121, 183. Right there by the Northeast Mall, there's an accident in the right lane. You've got a delay of about 3 or 4 minutes from Highway 10 and westbound North Loop 820 at last check. All the main lanes blocked near Roof Snow due to road construction. Michael Scott on New Country 96.3.
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0: 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It's Michelle and Oliver, and we have kicked off our second annual Hawkeye and Michelle's Classroom Kickstarter, where we are trying to help out teachers just equip their classroom and get ready for the new school year. And I know this requires more than, you know, just the school doing it.
1: Absolutely.
0: For you.
1: The community needs to pitch in and help because it's such a big deal, and it's hard for these teachers to make ends meet in the classroom.
0: Yeah, as you know, and we've talked about your wife being a teacher, you've been telling me she's getting everything ready already.
1: Oh, yeah.
0: You guys spend your own funds to make this happen for the kids.
1: You always got to kick in a little something extra.
0: Yeah, just to make it comfortable, to make it welcoming. And, you know, you want to do the best as a teacher. So that's why we launched Hawkeye and Michelle's annual Classroom Kickstarter, where you can nominate someone that you know in your life, a teacher who deserves a little extra love. Or if you're a teacher, you can nominate yourself at newcountry963.com. And thanks to our good friends at Chick-fil-A, we are granting you $500 for your classroom and Chick-fil-A for a year. And we are going to surprise another teacher right now out of Fort Worth, Northbrook Elementary. Is this Brooke?
2: Oh my goodness, yes, and I'm in a teacher training right now. So I was like, I've got to get out of this room real quick so I can address this.
0: Well, we won't want to keep you too long, but do you know why we're calling?
2: I think I won.
0: You did?
2: I've been nominated, yay!
0: You just won. We would love to grant you one of Hawkeye and Michelle's Classroom Kickstarters, $500 for your classroom and Chick-fil-A for a year.
2: Let's go. No, you guys are so cool. I am in a wheelchair. This is my first year in my own classroom, and I am so thankful for you guys, for the opportunity, and all the people that nominated me.
0: You are so sweet. I mean, what you're doing on your first year, I know it can probably feel a little bit overwhelming, and we're pulling you away from training
2: now. No, you're fine. You're fine. I am eager for this opportunity. I am excited, and I'm excited that my kiddos will get to be a part of the story with me too.
0: I love that. Who has inspired you to be a teacher and doing what you're doing right now?
2: Just my family, my support system since the accident. I truly cannot have done this without them. Miss Griffin was the one that pushed me to go and achieve my own classroom. So here I am doing it, and I'm living the dream that I always dreamt of.
0: You said an accident.
2: Yes, in 2015, I had a wheelchair accident, but 6 months later, I went to college, got my degree in 3.5 years, got married, had our 4 kids, and now it's time for me to get back to my dream and to do things that I have wanted to my whole life. So,
0: Brooke, that is so inspiring, and I know you are going to be motivating those kiddos because you have a passion for this, and we hope to help you out a little bit with those $500 to get you up and running.
2: You guys. Yes, ma'am. That is awesome. You guys are awesome.
0: Well, thank you for answering. We'll let you get back to training.
2: Okay, thank you.
0: You're awesome, Brooke. And congratulations to you. Your amazing kids are going to have a great teacher. And thanks to our friends at Chick-fil-A, that $500 grant for you and Chick-fil-A for a year. And if you want to nominate someone, a teacher in your life, and you can do so right now, newcountry963.com. We want to hear from you because we're surprising teachers the rest of this week and next week. 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
3: North Texas weather.
0: Sunny, hot, high of 101. It'll feel like 108 with a heat advisory in place. It is 83 now in New Country.
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4: 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There are 4 of them. Number 1, nutrition. The Mediterranean diet really is the gold standard. Number 2, exercise. 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And finally, number 4 often gets forgotten, socialization. 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
14: A brand new problem in the downtown Dallas area, northbound I-35E. It's the exit ramp to Woodall Rogers. It is a wreck. That ramp is blocked. It's backing you up from I-30. Also, northbound East Loop 820 near 183. Right there by the Northeast Mall, an accident blocking three left lanes. It's about an 8 to 10 minute delay stretching back to Trinity. Westbound 20 at 287, still trying to get a wreck cleared up. Southwest Arlington, slow from Kelly Elliott. I'm Michael Scott, a New Country 96.3.
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0: A date to Lone Star Park? What could go wrong? It's a new edition of our second date update. We're just 6 minutes away from that right here on New Country 96.3. 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
1: date update.
2: So Cleo gave us a call. Cleo went out with Savannah. They went out on one date, but haven't had a second date. We're going to try to help them out this morning. So Cleo, tell us how you met Savannah.
3: Well, first we met online and then went for coffee just to get to know each other and then decided that we wanted to continue, go for an actual date. We went to Lone Star Park and it was a great time. Little money was won, so that was good. And afterwards, I actually just never heard from Savannah again.
2: Okay. Was it too hot maybe? Was she melting?
3: I mean, we went inside to the air conditioned part. We were outside for a bit too, but okay. No, we had a good time.
4: Can we ask this question? You said a little money was won. Perhaps maybe you won a little money and she didn't want anything. Maybe there's some animosity.
3: No, she actually ended up winning more money than I did.
4: Okay.
2: Pretty good. Well, let's try to help you out, Cleo, and take Savannah off hold. Savannah, do you remember going out with Cleo?
5: Oh, yeah, for sure.
4: Well, he said you guys had a pretty nice first date. I guess you guys went to Lone Star Park, and he said you had a great time, but he said he hadn't heard from you since and asked us to give you a call on his behalf.
5: Yeah, I'm surprised that he's surprised. It didn't really feel like a date to me.
2: What do you mean it didn't feel like a date?
5: Well, I mean, he's the one that invited me, and I'm the one that had to pay for my admission, pay for all my own drinks, all my own food, put the bill for a single thing.
4: Wait. He asked you out on a date, and he made you pay to get into Lone Star Park?
5: Yep.
2: Oh, my.
4: Wow.
2: That's not a good look.
5: No.
2: Yikes. Okay.
5: Yeah, so it felt more like I was there with a friend than on a date. You know, it should feel different. And what makes it worse is the fact that he took me there on Dollar Day.
2: Did you say Dollar Day?
5: Yeah.
4: Where everything's a dollar, even admission.
5: Right.
2: Like popcorn and hot dogs and sodas are a dollar.
5: Right. Even beer's a dollar. So, like...
4: And he didn't pay for any of that.
5: No, he couldn't even be like, I got your admission. You know what I mean? Like, so I want an extra dollar for my admission.
4: Admission's a dollar, too.
5: Yeah. Had to pay separately.
4: And so because of that, and you said I felt like I was on a, you know, an outing with a friend. That's why he didn't call him back after the concert.
5: Yeah.
4: Here's the deal. He asked us to give you a call on his behalf. He's on the other line. Can we bring him in on this conversation to find out what his thought process was when he took you there and didn't even offer to pay the dollar to get in?
5: I mean, I'm fascinated.
4: All right. Cleo, are you there?
3: Yeah, I'm here. Hold on. It was only a dollar. I'm getting dragged for asking her to pay $1. I didn't think that would be a big deal.
5: Yeah, well, you didn't pay a dollar. It's a dollar.
3: I'm going to be honest, guys. I didn't even think she would have needed to be spotted $1. It just didn't come to mind. I thought, hey, it's Dollar Day. We're both having a good time. We're doing our thing. I didn't know that would be a problem. It's just $1.
5: I don't need to be spotted a dollar. It's not like I'm short a dollar. Obviously, I paid my way, but you're not trying to have an actual date here. You're just trying to be friends at the track.
3: Listen. This is what the thing is. I mean, am I supposed to give you money so you can bet also?
5: No, obviously not. But we're on a date. This was a date. And you're just too cheap to spend a dollar on an admission for a date.
3: I mean, listen, is this girl a dollar date? Is she a dollar date? I thought we're just doing the fun thing together. I'm not thinking this is my...
5: Yeah, and that's what friends do. They just do the, like, oh, we'll do the fun thing together.
3: At this point, Savannah, you're acting like you're my child, and I have to pay your way in and buy you popcorn.
5: Oh,
3: you got
5: my
3: little
5: God.
3: Hands so out. A dollar, please. Dollar, please.
2: Is that how you were acting, Savannah? Were you acting for a dollar here and there?
5: I never asked for a thing the whole time. I was just waiting for him to open his wallet and squeeze an extra 100 pennies out of there. But...
2: I'm sorry. I get the visual of you holding a balloon asking for a dollar.
3: You know, I'll be honest, guy. I actually don't find this very funny because, Savannah, you're the one complaining about this. You're the one complaining that you had to spend a dollar. So, I mean, really, who's the cheap one?
5: You're complaining that you have to spend a dollar. You're calling me a child for asking you to have a spare dollar. $1. You're the one that picked the venue, so I figure maybe, like, he's on a budget. Okay, fine. If it's that tight that you can't afford a dollar for your date to get in with you and you have to make her stand in line separately and pull out her separate wallet in order to pay because you can't spare a dollar to not embarrass her like that, maybe a $1 date's too expensive for you. Maybe do a free date. I don't know.
2: Well, we do have a free date.
4: How about this? We'll pick up the tab for date number two. Savannah, if you're interested in going out a second time with Cleo, we'll pick up the tab. Do you have any interest in going out a second time with him?
3: Ah, how about that? And you won't even have to spend a dollar, so this should be great for you.
4: Cleo, what are you doing?
2: Oh, man.
5: Look, unless you're paying for his gas, he's probably going to make me split that with him, too. So I'm going to go with no.
4: Okay. All right. Well, thank you so much for coming on the air with us. Do appreciate your time.
5: Thank you.
4: All right.
3: Appreciate you guys.
4: Cleo, can we encourage you to listen to the calls that we're going to get after this? Because I have a feeling you're on an island here.
3: Over a dollar? Listen, I'll listen, but come on.
2: Come on. 888-787-1963. I mean, are you Team Savannah or Team Cleo? Savannah, right? He could have paid the buck.
1: If you invite somebody out, you pay. That's the rules. But yeah. I have so many questions. Is Cleo short for Cleophas or long for too cheap to pay for a date?
2: One of the two. Man, yeah, come on. It's just a buck. But we want to know what you think. 888-787-1963.
0: North Texas. A better life with Dr. Sanjay Gupta.
6: Staying active every day will go a long way towards helping you live a happy, healthy, and pain-free life. And there's perhaps no movement more fundamental than walking. It reinforces the alignment, stability, and coordinated muscle activation that supports how your body moves, whether you're doing strenuous exercise or simply going about your daily life. This is according to Dana Santis, a strength and conditioning specialist. Even though you walk every day, Dana does say you can make small adjustments to immediately improve your walking mechanics. So, keep your rib cage stacked over your pelvis. Avoid leaning over or arching your lower back. Allow your arms to swing naturally in coordination with your legs. 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I'm Dr. Sanjay Gupta, helping you live a better life.
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21: Northbound East Loop 820 near 183 at Hearst, direct blocking three left lanes. You're backed up 15 minutes from Trinity. A long-standing wreck on westbound 20 at 287 Southwest Darlington in the three left lanes. That's causing a massive delay now, 40 minutes beyond Kelly Elliott. Southbound I-35E at Red Oak, a new wreck blocking the two right lanes. I'm Michael Scott at New Country 96.3.
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1: Good morning, everybody.
0: Good morning, sir. And as we, by the way, Hawkeye will be back from vacation on Monday, but as we've been talking about these data centers, whatever you want to call them. Yesterday, we were talking about how Willie Nelson was speaking out. He went to his Instagram, posted a comment and said, you know, he's fighting against it coming up in his hometown of Abbott, Texas, where he owns some farmland and there is talks of developments there for that. So we were talking about just, you know, how these are taking over our community. And then we learned yesterday that it's happening right across the freeway from us at Dallas Market Hall. Here is a report from NBC5.
2: The statement to NBC5 reads in part, Crow Holdings, the owner of Dallas Market Center, has explored redevelopment options for the property they own across Market Center Boulevard for the past 15 years.
0: So they've been looking to do something with that land, and now it seems like they didn't come out and say anything in that press release, but as you go to the website of those people that do own the property, they've talked about developing a data center there. So that is happening.
1: Wow.
0: Okay, yeah. So that is right off of 35.
1: Well, I mean, it seems obvious they have the space and they have the desire to fill that space with something that would make them profit. And right now, data centers are a big deal.
0: Yeah, you know what? So it seems like it's a go. It seems like it's going to happen unless, you know, city council or something steps in. But it feels like we are just going to have. And if you're wondering, what is the data center? What is the difference? Why are these popping up?
1: Well, you have to understand that our society right now demands more computing power. Once you pile AI on top of that, the demand for those data centers just shot up. We didn't need them before because we weren't demanding that much from our digital infrastructure. But now we are. And so those data centers are going to have to go somewhere. The question is where.
0: So it's a bunch of computers, basically, that are being housed with generators, and there's going to be a lot of electricity, a lot of water usage. And those are the concerns, is what kind of noise pollution is it going to bring?
1: Well, that's what some people have complained about. They say there's a low-level hum. Now, I don't know if this is factual or if this is something that's been proven, but people have said if you are in the area where those are, you know it. Because there's like this drone that goes on 24/7.
0: Oh, man.
3: And I'm concerned about

0: where are we going to put these fun events that Dallas Market Hall is now the home at? I mean, there's a guitar show. There's all kinds of the weddings, the bridal show.
1: Yeah,
0: there's
1: the
0: all
1: boat
0: kinds
1: show.
0: Of stuff every year that go to Dallas Market Hall. And, you know, if it's gone, I mean, at least you got the Dallas Convention.
2: Not
0: the
2: so
0: convention.
2: Much.
0: Yeah. Well, at least you got the AAC. When the Stars and the Mavs leave, it'll. That's not going to be
2: that so much.
1: You know, that's the problem. Like, we are killing Dallas. We are just eliminating any kind of fun. This is going to be like the no fun zone. If you want to come to Dallas, it's the no fun zone because we're just going to have a bunch of buildings with parking lots that are empty. And it's concrete. It's a concrete jungle, right? But
2: yeah,
1: it's
2: but
1: different.
2: It's difficult to get certain people to understand that. I understand you need to generate profit. But if profit is your only driver, then you tend to neglect the other things that enable that profit. Certain things are not going to make you a ton of money, but they're going to draw people in. And those people are going to bring you money. So it's like a cycle you have to get in on. You know, if you have, it's like a sports team. I can see people who fight against that. They say, well, why are we paying for an arena? Why are we paying for all these things? However, the idea is that that sports team will bring you the other things that will generate those profits. It gets people excited. They come down to certain areas. They spend their money and everybody benefits.
1: Yeah.
2: And so it's hard to see where this is one of those things. It's not like you're going to bring a bunch of kids. Look at the data center. It's just, it's beautiful. Just
1: career day at the data center.
2: I got my big foam finger that says data center on it.
1: Oh my gosh. Well, that is the reality for us. On that depressing note, how about we get you a key to the 4Runner? It's our 4Runner summer. We're minutes away from your next keyword coming up at 7 o'clock on U Country 96.3.
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1: 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High of 101. It'll feel like 108 with the heat advisory in place. 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
8: I don't know about you, but my social media feeds are flooded with lotions and potions and gadgets, all promising to unlock different components of longevity. But if you log off, take a step back from all the hype, you'll find that the actual keys to a longer, healthier life are hiding in plain sight. There are four of them. Number one, nutrition. The Mediterranean diet really is the gold standard. Number two, exercise. You should be getting 150 minutes of moderate intensity exercise or 75 minutes of vigorous intensity exercise every week, plus strength training and stretching. Number three, sleep. Sleep is when your body and your brain repair themselves. You should be getting 7 to 9 hours a night. And finally, number four, often gets forgotten, socialization. It's not a bonus, it's a necessity for a healthy life, finding a sense of community, purpose, and belonging. I'm Dr. Sanjay Gupta, helping you live a better life.
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2: AI already being used in country music. How so? I was shocked to hear this. And maybe you'll be surprised too. Coming up in just 6 minutes, it's Hawkeye and Michelle with you on New Country 96.3.

0: New Country 96.3. It's Michelle with Oliver, and we are at 7:07 right here. We are talking about just, you know, we just talked about the data centers. Isn't that funny?
1: Yes.
0: And
1: this is the natural result of that.
0: Yeah. So it's because this has invaded our life, and we're talking about AI, and it's just not, you know, influencers on social media using it. It's actually our legislators using it as well. So this happened in New Jersey, where this guy is up there, one of their legislators, reading what we think were his words, and it turns out it's not, because then he goes on to read the prompt from AI. You can hear it mid-conversation here.
2: Is that citizens often develop expectations that exceed the powers actually granted to those offices. Here's a more natural flowing version of that section that reads like a legislative speech rather than a series of short points. Madam Speaker, one of my concerns...
0: And so he, like, that was the prompt in the middle of it. You know how you type something into AI and it gives you several options, and in the middle of it, it says, well, here's a more natural flowing way, or did you want to be kinder in this email? And he read that. It's
1: Well, that's always been my problem with AI, because people say, well, I can use it to make me sound more professional or make it you. But the problem is, now that's not you. I need to hear you. We hired you. We brought you in, not the computer. If we wanted AI, why don't we just elect AI? Let AI run everything.
0: Right. And, you know, I'm sure it's happened at your place, at your office, where somebody just copies and pastes everything, including the prompt, and you're like, okay, all right, so you put this through AI. You should have read over your work, right?
1: Well, I did a show one time with a pretty famous comedian. I won't say his name, but they asked him to introduce himself at the show.
0: Shouldn't be hard.
1: Well, he said, okay, I'll do that. I'll read whatever you put in the teleprompter. And he did. He read everything, including the stage directions. Curtain up, music plays. He did all of it.
0: Okay, so it's not only happening at the level of our legislators, it's also happening in country music. And I was really surprised to hear artist Nico Moon talking about what's going on in Nashville.
3: With songs that are being pitched to artists, one of the guys in the room will sing the demo, and then they'll transfer it over into Jelly Roll or Morgan's voice or something, so that when they hear that song pitched to them, they're actually hearing themselves
4: singing it. Yes,
3: probably make better choices on what songs you want to cut.
0: Okay, all right. Is that a good thing or a bad thing?
1: I don't know, because here's the thing. It does make it easier for the artist to choose songs, because you're hearing the finished product. But if we can get a computer to spit out the finished product, at what point do we not need you anymore?
0: Oof, yeah.
1: At what point are you in the way?
0: That's the scary part, right?
1: It is.
0: I mean, so it makes you wonder if they're already using it that way to pitch to artists. And this is what it would sound like if it's you. What else are they using it that we don't know about yet?
1: There's hundreds of places. It's active right now, and you have no idea.
0: I know, man. Hop on or get left, I guess, and build more data centers. It is 7:10, and yes, tomorrow is a big day here at the radio station.

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3: There are lots of things you can measure to get an idea of how healthy you are at any given moment. Temperature, heart rate, blood pressure, just to name a few. But how about how healthy you will be and how long you're likely to live? According to a new study out of the University at Buffalo, 2 simple strength tests are pretty accurate at predicting longevity in older women. One is hand grip strength, and the other is how quickly people can stand up from a seated position without using their arms. By the way, I remember interviewing former President Jimmy Carter when he was quite old and being really impressed how he just popped out of the chair without using his arms. Not a lot of older people can actually do that. But I think the message here is that maintaining strength as you age is going to help you perform everyday activities, but also help you avoid injury and stay independent. I'm Dr. Sanjay Gupta, helping you live a better life.
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12: Northbound I-35, the exit ramp to West Oak Street in Denton is blocked. That is due to a car fire, and it's got traffic very slow from the 35E-35W split. Disabled vehicle, Fort Worth, 35W northbound at Northside in the right lane. Just cleared up a wreck on westbound 20 at 287. Traffic unwinding in Arlington from Park Springs. I'm Michael Scott on New Country 96.3.
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1: Is it just me, or does it feel like the inside of a giant, smelly hippopotamus mouth outside?
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0: Country 96.3. It's Michelle with Oliver at 7:20 in. Something that we came across was a concept that I had never heard of before. And I think other stadiums could maybe, you know, get an idea.
1: Okay.
0: Could be inspired by this. This is happening at Mercedes-Benz Stadium in Atlanta. And they've launched something called, and they have for a while actually had this, called Fan First Concessions. So what is Fan First Concessions?
2: We took those core items, made sure that they were available at what we call street pricing. If you could go outside the venue and get a Coca-Cola, you know, for $3, then we expect it to be $3 inside the stadium.
0: And a hot dog for $2. So making it cheaper to eat.
1: That's, I love this idea.
0: Isn't it great?
1: Well, you go in certain places, stadiums and airports, and suddenly prices are double and triple sometimes what you would normally spend. So this is cool.
0: I know, yeah, the $10 Coke at AT&T Stadium, or Pepsi now. It was Coke for the World Cup now. Back to Pepsi.
1: The one you always hear about, though, is the $24 water in Las Vegas, where if you got the water from the mini bar, it was $24.
0: That's ridiculous.
1: For not even a big bottle of water.
0: Yeah. So evidently, they decided to launch this, and they realized that people were spending more.
3: The stadium says fans spent 16% more on food and drink, and it saw a 30% increase in total transactions. Overall spending also increased by 20%.
0: Cheaper concessions, people are spending more.
1: That makes sense to me, because whenever you go someplace, you have a bag of money. You're bringing that money to give to them.
0: Right.
1: Until you get hit in the face with some of these prices, and then you back away from your spending plan.
0: You get shy about it. You're like, all right, I'm not a $24 burger. No, thanks. We're all splitting that, and then you're fasting until the end of the game. So why are they spending more, according to him?
2: They have the freedom to further invest, if you will, in the experience. So that ultimately results in hats being purchased or a jersey being purchased or other items within the experience now going into the basket, if you will.
0: And it's much like you said, Oliver.
2: The model we have in place leaves people feeling more valued and feeling more fulfilled. And then yet when they leave the venue, oftentimes they have taken or purchased more things, but do so in a manner where they're like, wow, I got a lot more for my money.
0: It's a lot mental.
1: It is, absolutely. And I just want to clarify something. I just got back from Las Vegas a little while ago. Uh-huh. So when I say a bag of money, I mean a small bag. My wife might be listening. It's a very small bag of money. It's tiny.
0: Very small. Yeah. In fact, you can't even see it.
1: Oh, it's
0: invisible. We don't even know it's there. But I don't know. Would Jerry Jones have this happen at AT&T? Do you think this is possible? You know, would Jerry ever?
1: Well, yeah, prices can get steep out there. And I'm sure they would say they have a what they would call comparable pricing to what's in the area. But, man, it can get expensive in a hurry.
0: Yeah, and Jerry would say, you know, they're doing that for a reason.
4: Because they want to make money.
0: Yeah, and so does he want to make money? Does he? I would think so. I mean, but I don't know if he would buy into it, if his math would work.
1: Well, it's tough because you're right. They have a certain eye on profits, and the way to get those profits is what they call extraction, where they extract the money from the populace.
0: Simple.
1: Well, it's extraction just doesn't sound nice. Sounds like it's an involuntary procedure. And it always feels better when people think they can get a value for their money.
0: Yeah. And I hope people at the top listen to this story and they're like, you know what? Let's try it. Let's see what happens here, because I think we would all benefit.
5: That would be great. But I can just see the owner of the Atlanta Falcons presenting this at the NFL owners meetings just the laughter that would break out in the meeting.
0: Wouldn't work out. All right. Hopefully laughter will break out here in the next 10 minutes. Even sooner, because Tom, I'll tell you, is very nervous about this.
5: Yeah.
0: Something that we're going to do next. He's not very comfortable with it.
1: I'll get you through it.
0: I'm not either. The only one comfortable here is Oliver. We'll tell you why coming up.
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9: Staying active every day will go a long way towards helping you live a happy, healthy, and pain-free life. and there is perhaps no movement more fundamental than walking. It reinforces the alignment, stability, and coordinated muscle activation that supports how your body moves, whether you're doing strenuous exercise or simply going about your daily life. This is according to Dana Santis, a strength and conditioning specialist. Even though you walk every day, Dana does say you can make small adjustments to immediately improve your walking mechanics. So, keep your rib cage stacked over your pelvis. 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Allow your arms to swing naturally in coordination with your legs. 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I'm Dr. Sanjay Gupta, helping you live a better life.
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20: Got a brand new Bob moving into downtown Dallas. Eastbound 30 at Beckley. Wreck, it's on the shoulder, so there's not much of a backup. Slow from Sylvan. Denton has a wreck on 35 northbound. The on-ramp from Oak Street. Looks like that ramp is blocked, and you're backed up from the 35E-35W merge. Northbound East Loop 820 at 183. That wreck in Hurst now clear. Michael Scott, a New Country, 96.3.
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0: All right. So coming up, Tom is really nervous about this next segment that we're about to do. And I think I can kind of understand him. 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

0: New Country 96.3, it's Michelle along with Oliver, and Tom Hawkeye will be back from vacation on Monday. And so we have our very special guest, co-host, been Oliver Toole of 4-Day Weekend.
1: And it's been a pleasure to be here with you all week.
0: Well, it's been a pleasure for us too. You are a comedian. You are a professional comedian, as we should say. But you also improvise. That's your thing. That's your jam, right? Yes.
1: Improvisation is what we do.
0: Okay. So I came up with an idea, which could be terrible. but we'll see how this goes out. Tom, it makes Tom very, very nervous.
2: Yeah. I've been dreading this since you first brought this idea up.
0: Okay. Because this is usually how Tom speaks.
3: We're asking people here, fans, about Texas sayings. These are sayings that Texans will commonly say.
0: So Tom will explain whatever he's saying with the words that he's using.
1: Yeah, you can't use the definition in the definition.
0: Oh, that's Tom's thing.
2: Isn't that the dictionary? Don't they do that?
0: That's what Tom does. And so I thought, well, let's come up with a product that each of us can describe, a made-up product. This is where we're going to use our improvisation skills, which Tom and I do not possess, because that is not our job. It is what you are an expert at, Oliver. And we're going to make up a product, and or somebody's going to make up a product. We're not sure how this is going to work yet. And then we're going to tell you exactly how to use this product, or why you should buy this product, and this product should be useful to you. This is absolutely made up. It doesn't even exist. And so Tom was like, I don't know about that. And I said, well, you know what? Maybe we'll learn from Oliver. Maybe this will be a learning lesson for all of us. So we're going to ask you, this is how we'll do it. We'll ask you, the good people, to suggest a product for us. Okay?
1: Okay.
0: And then we'll go through the text. In fact, you can start texting us your made up product, and we'll tell you exactly how to use your made up product. 888-787-1963. This is where we're going to see how talented Oliver is. No pressure. But we're going to make you look good, because Tom and I are not very good at improvising.
1: It's easy.
0: When we have a commercial for a client, an advertiser, they usually give us some points, and we go off of that, right? But we will have no copy points on this. So if you have a product that you want us to describe and tell you how to use it, you can text it to us right now. We're going to use your suggestions, the good people. We'll see if this we crash and burn. 888-787-1963. Oliver, do you have any tips for us?
1: The first thing I would say is whenever I'm making stuff up, I try to think of just bullet points about that thing.
0: Okay.
1: If somebody tells you Wild West, you think of things that have to do with the Wild West.
0: Okay.
1: I think six shooter, 10-gallon hat, chaps, you know, horses tied up out front of the saloon.
0: Okay.
1: I'm just thinking of things right away.
0: All right.
1: So the idea is you're just generating something you can build off of.
0: Okay. All right. So did you get that, Tom?
2: Yep. Make a list.
1: Well, I'll explain it for Tom. When you're making up ideas, you want to get an idea that you can make up.
2: Okay, I got that.
1: Yeah.
2: All right.
0: 888-787-1963. Text us your imaginary product. We'll try to sell it right back at you. 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

0: New Country 96.3. Okay. Tom actually went into our archives, and what we're doing here this morning, it's Oliver, Michelle, Tom. We are improvising. This is what Oliver does for a living. And so we're going to see if we are like Oliver. And I can tell you right now, we are not. So we will crash and burn because we actually tried something similar 3 years ago. We're asking you, the good people, and please keep sending us your text messages of made up products, and we will sell it right back at you.
1: Okay.
0: It's something that doesn't obviously exist, and each of us are going to take one suggestion from the good people and create a product out of that. We tried something similar. You said, Tom, this was 3 years ago?
2: Mm-hmm. 3 years ago, June of 2023.
0: Okay, this was Hawkeye trying to improvise.
3: Your client is American Happy.
4: What is that?
3: You tell us, Hawkeye.
4: All right, here we go. American Happy. I want to tell you folks about happiness. You know, Europe has their own happiness, but here in America, we have America Happy. American Happy. Now, what is American Happy? You're going to hear a lot about American Happy on this station in the next few weeks. American Happy is a new sponsor here, and we're so happy to bring them on board. American Happy is a variety of products that bring happiness to your life. All sorts of products that we'll be getting into throughout the next couple of weeks.
0: I like how he says in the next couple of weeks, because he didn't know what the product was, obviously. Right? American Happy, right? Very much explaining it like Tom explains it, just by repeating himself. And speaking of Tom, here was his product.
3: My word is remote.
4: And my word is steel.
2: So remote steel.
4: Remote steel. That is your company. All right. Oh, God. Go ahead. Quickly. Tell us all about remote steel.
2: Remote steel. Wow. The Metroplex is on fire talking about the new arrival of remote steel. And here's why. It was developed in the rainforest of Indonesia. And it was perfected by the engineers of Iceland. And now it's coming to North Texas for you. Remote steel. It's not the typical steel that you find out on the street. No, it is remote steel.
0: Okay, there he is explaining it with the definition.
1: The typical steel you find on the street.
0: I know. Okay, so mine was...
4: Yours is Texas summer.
3: Oh, okay, yeah, well, Texas summer.
4: Yeah.
3: We all know about Texas summer. Maybe, have you ever felt deflated, down and out, maybe drained a little bit? Well, let me tell you about a scorching good time, something that'll make you feel good. It's Texas summer. And it's good for your health, too. How about maybe you're vitamin D deficient? Your doctor has told you that.
0: Okay, see, clearly I am vitamin D deficient, so I knew that. Okay, so we're going to do something similar. We are starting to see your text roll through. We will do that coming up in just 3 minutes. See how we do. Are we as good as Oliver, who does this for a living? I can tell you right now, we are not. So we'll see if we crash and burn. Coming up next, it's New Country 96.3.

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1: All right. We've all been out eating and we want to enjoy a beautiful, wonderful, large, expensive Italian meal, right? But then they bring the pasta out and the noodles are way too big or way too small. That's no longer a problem. 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
2: I say we have a winner.
0: Oh, I mean, I don't know. You're making food and plastics in the same warehouse? I'm concerned.
2: It's not a big deal. We're probably going to have to dump half of that.
0: Right. All right. Who is coming up next? I'll come up next.
2: Yes.
0: Gosh, man. Okay, that's coming up in 3 minutes. And we'll pick a product here. You are suggesting made-up products. We're coming up with an explanation on why you should buy them. 888-787-1963. You can still text us.

0: plastic noodles for the swimming pool.
1: That's right.
0: All right. And I have gone through our text machine and found one for me. I'll do mine first, and then Oliver, the professional, will tie it out with a bow. I don't know what I'm going to do. Oh, my gosh. I don't know what I'm
1: going to
0: do.
1: I'm ready, though. I'm excited. Right.
0: I'm not ready. Okay. Here is my product. It's jeans made of metal.
2: Oh, good. Okay.
0: All right. Let me tell you about jeans made of metal. They're fantastic. In fact, environmentally friendly. No Tide Pods ever needed because you could just wash them while you wash your car in the car wash. Just roll down your window and let that water flow. Speaking of water flowing, these are rust resistant, so you'll never have to worry about that or the smell. The smell of metal, which I hear is good for the heart and lungs. You know what? Like I said, environmentally friendly, no Tide Pod needed. It also helps your posture. Metal jeans will help your posture as you walk and make a lot of clunking noise. You will need a small ladder and maybe WD-40, which is also included, to make sure that your stride is smooth as your ride. That is nice. Jeans made of metal.
1: I liked it very much.
0: Find them at jeansandmetal.com. That was
1: WD-40
0: terrible.
1: WD-40 was a nice touch.
0: That was awful. That was not.
2: You rhymed at the end, too.
1: Okay. I don't know that I can follow that.
0: All right, Oliver. Professional. Close it out.
1: Mine is llama pajamas.
0: Okay, thanks for that suggestion. The good people, llama pajamas. Okay. Tell us about llama pajamas.
1: Hey, everybody. We know you have problems at home. Sometimes your llama won't go to sleep. What does that llama need? That llama needs llama pajamas. You don't want any more sleep time drama. You don't want problems for your mama. You need llama pajamas. So remember, these are imported from the Bahamas. And they were created by a doctor in Japan. That's right, in Yokohama. The llama pajamas will help get rid of your bedtime drama for your llama.
0: Oh, wow. That's how it's done. All nice. Right, we made fools of ourselves, but
2: nice.
0: Hopefully you go buy the llama pajamas. Gosh, that sounded so nice. See, check out Oliver and all his greatness. He does so much better than any of us could ever do. 4-Day Weekend at 4dayweekend.com. Spell it all out. Coming up at straight up 8 o'clock, it's your next opportunity at the Toyota 4Runner. 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
4: 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But every night when you go to get some Z's, how often do you really think about the temperature in your bedroom? Temperature may be one of the most underappreciated factors in sleep. That's according to the Senior Vice President of Research and Scientific Affairs at the National Sleep Foundation. We often hear about lights and screens and stress, but even modest changes in temperature and airflow can influence both how quickly you fall asleep and how deeply you stay asleep. Most experts will recommend a room temperature of 60 to 67 degrees Fahrenheit. You might also experiment with your sheets and what you actually wear to bed. Play around a bit and see what improves your sleep. You might be delightfully surprised. I'm Dr. Sanjay Gupta, helping you live a better life.
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13: 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Like, how do I fit in here? 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
19: Looks like we got a new wreck as you move through Duncanville. Eastbound 20 at Cedar Ridge in the left lane, so that'll start to back traffic up coming over from Spur 408. Also, eastbound 30 at Beckley, that one on the right shoulder getting into downtown Dallas. Not too much of a backup, though. A little bit slow as you pass by. Northbound I-35, the exit ramp to University 380 is blocked in Denton with an issue. I'm Michael Scott on New Country 96.3.
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0: And coming up in just 6 minutes, we're surprising another teacher with Hawkeye and Michelle's Classroom Kickstarter. It's exciting. That's coming up in just moments. And a big shout out to The Colony. Thanks for making us your hometown station, The Colony.

0: New Country 96.3, it's Michelle with Oliver and Tom. A professional improviser is what Oliver does for a living. Four-day weekend. You can check them out every weekend. In fact, I saw them last weekend. They were fantastic. And so I came into the studio and thought, hey, why not try it for fun? It's a bad idea, I can tell you right now. Tom already did his product, and that was the Adjustable Noodle Pro.
1: That's right.
0: That's right, where you can also get pasta and noodles.

0: New Country 96.3. It's Michelle along with Oliver. And a couple weeks ago, we kicked off something called Hawkeye and Michelle's second annual classroom Kickstarter, where you, the good people, have been nominating amazing teachers in your life that could use a little extra love as they prepare for the new school year. If you're a teacher yourself, you can nominate yourself at newcountry963.com. We know that this is the time that all the teachers are just getting ready for the school
1: year. My wife is a teacher, and her and all of her friends who are teachers, this is your gearing up for the big push to make sure that you start the year off right. And nothing helps more than something to help flesh out that classroom, get the supplies, do all that stuff. And that's why what you guys are doing is so awesome.
0: Yes, thanks to our good friends at Chick-fil-A for helping us put this together, because we are giving away $500 grants for classrooms and Chick-fil-A for a year. And we are about to surprise a teacher right now. And Fort Worth, is this Brooke?
2: Oh my goodness, yes, and I'm in a teacher training right now. I don't know, it's like, I've got to get out of this room real quick so I can address this.
0: Well, we won't want to keep you too long, but do you know why we're calling?
2: I think I won.
0: You did?
2: I've been nominated, yay!
0: You just won. We would love to grant you one of Hawkeye and Michelle's classroom Kickstarters, $500 for your classroom, and Chick-fil-A for a year.
2: Let's go. No, you guys are so cool. I am in a wheelchair. This is my first year in my own classroom, and I am so thankful for you guys, for the opportunity, and all the people that nominated me.
0: You are so sweet. I mean, what you're doing on your first year, I know it can probably feel a little bit overwhelming, and we're pulling you away from training now.
2: No, you're fine. You're fine. I am eager for this opportunity. I am excited, and I'm excited that my kiddos will get to be a part of this story with me too.
0: I love that. Who has inspired you to be a teacher and doing what you're doing right now?
2: Just my family, my support system since the accident. I truly cannot have done this without them. Miss Griffin was the one that pushed me to go and achieve my own classroom. So here I am doing it, and I'm living the dream that I always dreamt of.
0: You said an accident.
2: Yes, in 2015, I had a wheelchair accident, but 6 months later, I went to college, got my degree in 3.5 years, got married, had our 4 kids, and now it's time for me to get back to my dream and to do things that I have wanted to my whole life. So,
0: Brooke, that is so inspiring, and I know you are going to be motivating those kiddos because you have a passion for this, and we hope to help you out a little bit with those $500 to get you up and running.
2: You guys. Yes, ma'am. That is awesome. You guys are awesome.
0: Well, thank you for answering. We'll let you get back to training.
2: Okay, thank you. Y'all are awesome.
0: You're awesome, too. Doing great things there at Northbrook Elementary. Thank you, Brooke. And you can be nominating somebody right now. It just takes a second at newcountry963.com. And they could be walking away with $500 for their classroom and Chick-fil-A for a year. 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Okay, Michelle with you.

0: haven't updated that jingle because it's no good. I mean, we you know what we're giving away, right?
1: Well, I thought I did.
0: Oliver.
1: We're all going to get
0: gas.
1: In trouble.
0: No, we're gas. We're gas. Giving away
1: free gas. It's gas-free Friday.
0: That's tomorrow. We're doing that. So be listening for your chance at free gas. Fuel starting at 7 o'clock tomorrow morning.
2: North Texas weather.
0: It is going to be hot today. Sunny with a high of 101. It'll feel like 108. A heat advisory also in place. It is 82 now in New Country 96.3.
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4: If I were to ask you what makes for a good night's sleep, you'd probably say a dark, quiet room, not too many things on your mind. But every night when you go to get some Z's, how often do you really think about the temperature in your bedroom? Temperature may be one of the most underappreciated factors in sleep. That's according to the Senior Vice President of Research and Scientific Affairs at the National Sleep Foundation. We often hear about lights and screens and stress, but even modest changes in temperature and airflow can influence both how quickly you fall asleep and how deeply you stay asleep. Most experts will recommend a room temperature of 60 to 67 degrees Fahrenheit. You might also experiment with your sheets and what you actually wear to bed. Play around a bit and see what improves your sleep. You might be delightfully surprised. I'm Dr. Sanjay Gupta, helping you live a better life.
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11: Well, they're working on a wreck on I-20 eastbound at Cedar Ridge. As you get into Duncanville in the left lane, not a big delay. It's sluggish back to spur 408. There's also a problem in Grapevine. It's eastbound 114 at Main, and it's slowing traffic 5 to 6 minutes from Kimball. Look out for an accident moving from Dallas to Garland. Eastbound OBJ at Skillman in that right lane. Very brief delay so far. I'm Michael Scott, a New Country 96.3.
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0: Could your date be doomed from day one? It's a new edition of our second date update. We'll find out coming up in just 3 minutes on New Country 96.3. 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

0: 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Second
1: date update.
2: So we have Bronson on the line. Bronson gave us a call because he went out with Shauna. They went out on one date but haven't had a second date. So we're going to try to help him out this morning. So Bronson, tell us how you met Shauna.
3: So I was set up by my friend's wife. She suggested that we go out. That's how we got connected.
2: What'd you guys do on your date?
3: We just kept it chill. We went for a beer and a burger. Really fun.
1: But you're calling us, or are you correct in assuming there was no second date?
3: There wasn't, and something did happen on the way home that I think, I don't know, may have played into things.
2: We always ask if something happened. Usually people aren't very forthcoming, so...
4: We appreciate.
2: Yes.
1: All the information. What happened?
3: Okay, so when we were driving home, we hit a bird on the windshield.
2: Oh.
3: Yeah, I mean, it happens. And we decided that we were going to try and save it.
1: Okay.
3: And so I took it home.
1: Mm-hmm.
3: And unfortunately, the bird passed. I'm not a vet. I didn't know what I could do, but I was just trying to, you know, help
1: sure.
3: it out.
2: Nurse it back.
3: Yeah, exactly. So that was the last text I sent her, which was to let her know that unfortunately the bird passed. So I texted her the next morning and I never got a response and haven't heard from her since.
1: All right. So do you think possibly that you have not heard from her since because she was upset about the bird, or maybe upset about the way that you handled the situation, or maybe she just wasn't interested at all in dating you again? I hate to say that, but I mean, possibly could have that been it also.
3: I mean, I guess anything's possible. We definitely both wanted to help the bird out. So I thought that was getting me some points, if I'm being honest.
1: Mm-hmm.
3: But I don't know. Maybe that's it. Maybe it was just a convenient reason to not call me back because she's not actually interested and she was just being polite. But it seems kind of weird. It just kind of seems like it came out of nowhere because we did have a really good time.
2: Have you ever tried to save a bird before?
3: No, but I also haven't hit a bird before. So.
2: Okay. All right, good point.
1: All right. Let's give her a call and see what's going on and see if we can get you a second date, okay?
3: Great, thank you.
2: You bet. We'll do that next. It's our second date update exclusively of New Country 96.3. Hawkeye and Michelle with you.

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2: So Bronson gave us a call. Bronson went out with Shauna. They went out on one date and they haven't had a second date. He called us for that second date, but hasn't been able to get a hold of her. So we've gotten a hold of Shauna. She's agreed to come on the air with us. So Shauna, do you remember going out with Bronson?
3: Yeah, I do remember going out with him.
4: Well, he said you guys were set up by a friend. I went out for a beer and a burger, had a good time. And then he said he hadn't heard from you after the date and asked us to give you a call on his behalf.
3: Yeah, I mean, he's like a nice guy, but I just kind of feel like, I don't know what he told you, but I just sort of feel like there's a bit of a bad omen.
2: He didn't mention there was an accident of sorts.
4: With a bird?
3: Yeah, we hit a bird.
4: Okay.
2: Is that
4: the bad omen?
3: Yeah, I just kind of feel like that's not a good sign, especially on like a first date. So it just feels like kind of a bad omen to me.
4: Okay, and so that's why you didn't call him back after the date?
3: Yeah, I mean, and some of my friends even said too that they think that like any relationship would be doomed. Like, it's just not a good way to start.
4: Well, Bronson told us everything about what happened, about hitting the bird and everything and trying to save it. And he's on the other line. Can we bring him in on this conversation? Because he may feel differently about the situation.
3: Yeah, sure, I guess.
4: Bronson, are you there?
5: Yeah, I feel like that's a little ridiculous. One thing doesn't equate to the other. I mean, it was an accident. I mean, I think you were there. You know that it was an accident, and we were doing everything we could to try and help the bird out. That's weird.
3: Yeah, it was an accident, but it just gives me like a bad feeling. And I just feel like my friends and stuff that I've talked to about it, multiple people have told me that they think any relationship we have would just be doomed from the start.
5: So you're not even going to entertain the idea of going out again because we hit a bird? And that's some kind of superstition or something? I don't know. That's weird to me. That's a little ridiculous, I'm going to be honest.
3: Why don't you Google it? Because I feel like if you did, you would know that it signals a sudden disruption in your life path. And I just kind of feel like knowing that, this is just not a good fit.
5: A sudden disruption? That seems a little like dramatic. I mean, people hit animals all the time.
3: I guess we just don't look at the world the same way.
5: So like if we got married and we were married for 10 years and hit a bird, suddenly you'd be like, I have to move out. We have to break up. We have to get a divorce. The birds disrupted our life path. I mean, that feels...
3: Well, we'd have to do some kind of like cleansing, like maybe a sage or something. I don't know. But
5: I think
3: early in a relationship, it's not even a relationship. Like, it's okay. We should probably just... This is just that we're not suited for each other.
5: Okay.
3: It's not like that. Spiritually, it's a wake-up call to slow down.
5: Okay. I don't know. I'm kind of at a loss here, like, spiritually and, like, disruption of life paths and stuff. That's, like, a little too out there, even for me. I'm an open-minded guy, but I think you lost me in all this.
3: That's fine. Like I said, we were not suited for each other, and this just proved that.
5: Okay. Clearly.
4: Well, our whole goal is to see if you two want to go out on a second date. We would pick up the tab for date number two.
3: I don't even know why you're asking that. I feel like, did you not hear that spiritually we're not aligned?
4: Yeah, we heard that. We're just kind of stating that, you know, for paperwork purposes here. So thank you so much, Shannon, for coming on there. We do appreciate your time.
3: Yeah.
5: Thanks for trying.
2: You bet. 888-787-1963. I feel bad about this.
6: I get the idea that you feel like this may have tainted the evening because you hit this bird.
2: Uh-huh.
6: But if we're going beyond that to the universe has conspired to break you up because they sent this bird to be hit by your car, you probably are on different pages.
2: Okay, that's a good way of looking at it. Yeah, don't harsh my soul, right?
6: Right.
2: Okay.
6: Well, but I also think that if you don't like somebody, just say you don't like them.
2: Then there's that. Yeah,
6: the universe hates you, and that's a sign.
2: That was a sign from the bird itself. We want to know what you think. 888-787-1963. Does Shauna have a point? Is that like on the internet? I'm sure it is. Or Bronson is, you know, she's just being ridiculous. We want to hear from you. You can also comment on our Facebook page. Use the hashtag contest. That's an official entry into our $100 shopping spree from Rockin' Real Denim. Again, that's on Facebook. 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
2: It's going to be sunny, hot, high of 101. It'll feel like 108 with the heat advisory in place. It is 82 now on New Country 96.3.
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9: A Better Life with Dr. Sanjay Gupta.
10: They say consistency is key, but sometimes you just gotta switch it up. A new study out of Harvard School of Public Health found that varying your exercise routine could add years to your life. What exercise someone did didn't matter much. What did matter was that all the exercises together worked all the muscle groups in their body. Now, an added benefit to changing things up is it can help you push through the plateau effect. That's when your body gets so efficient at doing something that you actually stop getting better at it. And we know from previous research that specializing in any one sport at a young age can make someone actually more prone to injury. And as experts we talk to point out, even elite athletes switch up things with their workouts, making sure to target strength, cardio, flexibility, balance, and doing that every single week. I'm Dr. Sanjay Gupta, helping you live a better life.
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4: A new problem on I-20 westbound at Carrier, South Grand Prairie. A wreck in the two left lanes. 10-minute delay from Mountain Creek. On the other side of I-20 eastbound, you've got a wreck at Collins and South Arlington in the left lane. And then further up near Cedar Ridge moving into Duncanville, a wreck blocking the left lane. Otherwise, traffic moving pretty well in Dallas. Lewisville has a wreck on 35 East southbound at Business 121. I'm Michael Scott at New Country 96.3.
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23: Did Bronson not show his nurturing side by trying to save the bird? And why did this woman only check Google? I think she should have got a second opinion and asked ChatGPT. Definitely a second opinion.

0: 96.3. It's Michelle along with Oliver. And this morning on Second Date Update, we had Bronson, who was looking for a second date with Shauna, but he admitted, you know, during the day, there was a bit of an accident. They hit a bird on the way home. And when we called Shauna, she felt that that was a bad omen. Their relationship was going to be doomed. She didn't feel good about it spiritually and mentally, evidently. And it was just not going to work out. And you had a comment?
1: Yeah, I think Bronson got off easy, because if she's going to be listening to her friends and believing in omens and superstitions and things like that, I mean, it's only going to get worse the longer they date. Imagine getting married and maybe a bird poops on her wedding dress and she calls off the whole wedding, you know?
0: That's a good point right there.
1: Mm-hmm.
0: Yeah. Yeah. I mean, it's true if she believes in all that, and that's her thing. You know, if she does, then...
2: If she does, she does. But when she said, I spoke to all my friends, how did that come about, you know? Did she call a conference? Was it a coven they got together? They tossed some salt over their shoulder and realized he wasn't the one?
0: I think you're right. I think you're onto something, Oliver. That probably did happen, but... All right, so it's not going to work out between them. It is 8:45, and coming up, what is CBS going to do about Tony Romo's situation? We're getting some sources on what they're indicating, what we've got ahead, and what it looks like.
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4: 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Even though you walk every day, Dana does say you can make small adjustments to immediately improve your walking mechanics. 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I'm Dr. Sanjay Gupta, helping you live a better life.
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9: Delays in South Grave Prairie along I-20 westbound. This is because of a wrecked carrier in the two left lanes. While you're looking at a 12-minute backup from Mountain Creek. Also a problem southbound I-35E at Business 121 in Lewisville. That accident blocking the two left lanes, causing a 10-minute delay. And a problem on eastbound 80 at Gus Thomason in Mesquite. That wreck is in the right lane. I'm Michael Scott at New Country 96.3.
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1: Okay, so more and more coming out of the Tony Romo arrest. He was arrested over the weekend for OWI, which is operating while intoxicated, right?
2: Yeah.
1: Operating a vehicle or anything else. You said, Oliver, earlier this week, that's just kind of to encompass everything that it could be.
2: Yeah, well, they want to make sure they're covering all their bases. So yeah. The name has to fit the crime.
1: And so we saw the arrest video that came out also, and it opens with the police officer asking Tony Romo where he's going.
3: All right, okay. Where are you coming from?
4: The golf course. And I'm going to meet Grandma and Grandpa.
1: Oh, he was going to go meet Grandma and Grandpa.
2: Well, that's going to smooth it over.
1: Yeah, and then he did the field sobriety test, and it just didn't look well. And you were saying, Oliver, that CBS, according to sources,
2: they haven't said this directly, but according to people on the inside, they're not planning on firing him because they feel like he's genuinely sorry. He's done all the right steps. You know, he dropped out of that golf tournament he was supposed to do. He's supposedly going to get some help for what's happening. So they want to be supportive in this situation.
1: So he's going to, it sounds like, keep it on the down low until he has to work for and do a game. And Tom, did we ever figure out like which game he's supposed to be part of?
5: The last thing I saw was the third week of the preseason.
1: Oh, okay.
5: That they're supposed to do a national game, but not before that.
1: I wonder if he even does that preseason game, you know, because it's a preseason game.
2: Well, yeah, they might, you know, sub somebody in to keep him on the right track before the season starts.
1: Yeah, it says that, according to the reports, that he immediately called his bosses. He knew this was going to get out, so he wanted to be on top of it, and he knows he messed up, and he knows it's a serious issue, even though it isn't in the state of Wisconsin. We're still trying to figure out. It's not a criminal offense. It's just, all right.
2: It's just a slap on the wrist, little money, and you get to move on. So, I mean, hopefully this has a good resolution for everybody.
1: Yeah. I mean, we really do love Tony Romo, and we feel bad he never won a Super Bowl, too. So then there's that.
2: Well, he's lucky they didn't give him a tough field sobriety test. Here, hold this football so we can kick it. No, I can't. I can't do it.
1: Oliver. Okay, something that went down yesterday, and we are so excited for our good friend Parker McCollum. He's been playing Red Rocks in Colorado, a great venue if you ever have a chance to go. And I'm sure that's a dream for him. He took the stage and said this.
6: I'll have my second baby tomorrow. But God is good, and as long as that baby gets here healthy, I'll never ask him for anything again. I swear.
1: So he's having a baby today.
2: Well, congratulations.
1: That's a second baby.
2: Well, if there's a good reason to leave a concert, that's it.
1: Yes, which we talked about this week as well with Megan Maroney. And so we wish him the best. He did cancel some dates. And so that's a good enough reason for us for him to do it. We love it. We love it. And we wish them the best. It is 8:57. And coming up at straight up 9 o'clock, it's your next opportunity to snag a key. It's our
0: A Better Life with Dr. Sanjay Gupta.
7: I don't know about you, but my social media feeds are flooded with lotions and potions and gadgets, all promising to unlock different components of longevity. But if you log off, take a step back from all the hype, you'll find that the actual keys to a longer, healthier life are hiding in plain sight. There are four of them. Number one, nutrition. The Mediterranean diet really is the gold standard. Number two, exercise. You should be getting 150 minutes of moderate intensity exercise or 75 minutes of vigorous intensity exercise every week, plus strength training and stretching. Number three, sleep. Sleep is when your body and your brain repair themselves. You should be getting 7 to 9 hours a night. And finally, number four, often gets forgotten, socialization. It's not a bonus. It's a necessity for a healthy life, finding a sense of community, purpose, and belonging. I'm Dr. Sanjay Gupta, helping you live a better life.
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0: 6-3, and so much going on in the city, and who better else to tell us what is going on other than our very own Courtney Stensland of Stens in the City, who's always out and about. How are you, Courtney?
1: Good morning.
0: Good morning, Courtney. How are you?
1: I'm good. How are you guys?
0: We are fantastic. Looking forward to the weekend. Looking forward to many activities, which you have rounded up for us. What do we have going on?
1: I know. Well, I guess if you wanted to check out the National Sculpture Center, this is the weekend to do it. The first Saturday of every month offers free admission plus family-friendly activities from 11 to 2. So it's a great way to spend the day exploring one of Dallas's best museums without spending a dime.
0: And it's indoors.
1: Yes.
0: That's the lovely part.
1: That's a plus. I guess I have another one indoor, too. So if you're a Netflix fan, there's a fun new series to check out. Netflix House at Galleria is launching a new summer concert series with live music every Thursday. So tonight, they'll have a Bridgerton-inspired string quartet. And then the next week will be Stranger Things. So it'll kind of just keep going.
0: Wow, that's pretty neat. That's super special that they're doing that.
1: I know, and if you've never been to Netflix House, I walked in and I was amazed. I felt like I was immersed into, like, different series. It was really cool.
0: Oh, that is so awesome. Okay, this is something that I got to experience. Maybe not the same thing, but at church, they had a foam truck.
1: Oh, yes. Okay, yeah, so it's Foam Wonderland this weekend at Texas Live, so Saturday. They'll have live DJs, dancing, giant blasts of foam throughout the night. So wear something that you can get wet. But if you like EDM-style party atmosphere, this is definitely the event you want to be at.
0: Okay, nothing like the church thing I went to on Sunday.
1: But
0: it's not for toddlers. I love that. That's awesome. Okay, what else do we have going?
1: It's National Spritz Day, August 1st, so perfect excuse to celebrate if you love an Aperol Spritz or a Hugo Spritz. Dallasites 101 is hosting a Spritz stroll through Bishop Arts, so your ticket gets you exclusive food and drink specials. If you've ever been to Electric Shuffle, they'll have $8 Aperol Spritzes all day. I mean, plenty of concerts going on this weekend. We have, I mean, anything from NoahCon tonight, but then there's also Meghan Trainor, the Ying Yang Twins tomorrow, Forrest Frank, The Fray. If you want to drive up to Windstar, the Jonas Brothers will be there.
0: So many shows.
1: I know. And then this one I'm excited about. If you love Love Island, Nick Vance, he was a season 7 favorite. He'll be at the Village Beach Club on Sunday doing his DJ set.
0: There is a lot of good stuff here this weekend.
1: A lot of things. I have one more. If you love watermelon, 8th annual Watermelon Day this weekend, you can shop and sample more than 20 varieties of Texas-grown watermelon at the Dallas Farmers Market.
0: That's crazy. I didn't know there was 20 different varieties, and a great way to cool off. Thank you so much, Courtney. 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
4: a better life with Dr. Sanjay Gupta.
5: There are lots of things you can measure to get an idea of how healthy you are at any given moment. Temperature, heart rate, blood pressure, just to name a few. But how about how healthy you will be and how long you're likely to live? According to a new study out of the University at Buffalo, two simple strength tests are pretty accurate at predicting longevity in older women. One is hand grip strength, and the other is how quickly people can stand up from a seated position without using their arms. By the way, I remember interviewing former President Jimmy Carter when he was quite old and being really impressed how he just popped out of the chair without using his arms. Not a lot of older people can actually do that. But I think the message here is that maintaining strength as you age is going to help you perform everyday activities, but also help you avoid injury and stay independent. I'm Dr. Sanjay Gupta, helping you live a better life.
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1: 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I mean, it takes you back to the first time that you're on stage for four people singing over beer bottles. But then you're like, wow, I've come to this, and people really know me and know my music. And I don't know, it just sometimes overwhelms me.

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0: Bonus episode.
2: We got Victor on the line. He went out with Fawn, had a great first date according to him, but hasn't heard from Fawn since. We're going to try to help him out. First of all, Victor, tell us how you met Fawn.
3: Fawn and I met at speed dating.
2: Oh.
4: Interesting.
2: Okay.
4: How was that?
3: It wasn't terrible. It wasn't terrible. My first time doing it for sure.
2: So you end up meeting Fawn there, and how did that all work? How did they have that all laid out?
3: We would like sit at like these tables, and then get like 2.5 minutes, and then boom.
4: Okay, and obviously it worked out because you guys hit it off.
3: Yeah.
2: What did you guys do on your date?
3: We spent the lunch, quiet place, you know, somewhere to talk and actually get to know each other a little more than 2 minutes.
2: Yeah.
4: That's nice.
2: But you're calling us. Are we correct in assuming there was no second date?
3: Yeah, there was no second date. I have not heard from her. I do feel like it went really well, though. Like, I don't know. I just really feel kind of blindsided.
2: Okay. So you built on the 2 minutes that you met her during the speed dating event, and you thought, like, this was going to lead to another date.
3: Yeah. Nothing really, I don't know. I couldn't pick up on anything that would have said otherwise.
2: All right, Victor, let's see if we can help you out this morning. Take Fawn off hold. Fawn, do you remember going out with Victor?
5: Victor, yeah, I do.
2: Well, he gave us a call and said that you guys, I guess, met during a speed dating event and then went out to lunch later. And he said he never heard from you after that and asked us to give you a call on his behalf.
5: We did meet at a speed dating event and we did go out, yeah.
4: But did something go wrong on the date or maybe the speed dating that caused you not to give him a call back?
5: Well, I mean, he seemed like a nice enough guy, but to be honest, on our date, he just spent a lot of time complaining, and it just gave me a bad taste in my mouth.
2: Complaining about what?
5: Well, it started when he brought up that he had to pay $25 for the speed dating event, and I was like, oh, well, it was free for women. That just really set him off from there.
2: Oh, wait a second. Okay. Oh, only the guys got charged to go to speed dating.
5: I guess so. And he did not like that. He was not happy about that, but I don't know. And then he kind of spiraled a little bit and went on to say that, you know, he only got one person to choose to meet him, and that was me, which that kind of felt like, oh, sorry, I guess, like, which isn't my fault. I mean, I wanted to go out with him, and he was mad that more people didn't want to go out with him, which, again, is it my fault?
2: Okay, so we want to get this straight. So he went to the speed dating event, and you're the only person that he matched with. He only got one date out of it.
5: Yeah, because like the way it was set up was you only got the contact info if both people said yes.
4: Oh,
2: okay.
5: So I guess no one else said yes to him. And
4: he told you that? He told you that?
5: Yeah, and it just kind of, like, what does one say to that? Like, oh, sorry, more girls didn't like you? Like, I don't know, like.
2: And you wanted to be there. You wanted to go out with him.
5: Yeah, like, I had said yes, and I felt like instead of, like, being excited to go out with me, he just, like, made the whole date into, like, a complaining show. And I just didn't, I don't know. I just was like, none of it was my fault, and I just, like, that's not how you treat a girl on the first date. You should be excited and nice, and I don't know.
2: Okay, well, he actually gave us a call because he did want to go out with you again and couldn't figure out why he hadn't heard from him. Can we bring him in on this conversation just so maybe we can clear things up and move forward, possibly?
5: Sure, yeah. I don't see why not.
2: All right. Victor, are you there?
3: Yeah, I'm here.
2: Did you hear what Fawn said about the date?
3: I did, yeah. I know, Fawn, you probably have a million people that you got calls from, and you probably stacked up your speed dating sets. Like,
5: I mean, I don't think that's what's important. I chose to go out with you, though.
3: Yeah, lost all these dates for free, and you got your meals lined up. Here I am, only getting one call, paying $25. That's cool. I get it.
5: I mean, $25, not like your entire bank account. If money was that tight, why'd you sign up?
3: I might feel differently if I was in your shoes. Like, you've got dates left and right now, probably. So
5: I just don't really want to say that. It's just not my fault.
4: Victor, isn't this more about quality than quantity? I mean, especially when it comes to dating. Don't you want a long-term relationship?
3: I mean, I don't know. Like, there are $50, $100 ones. Like, I don't know. Like, that's, like, gives me a better shot or what. Like,
2: $50 or $100 give you a shot at what?
3: You know it's serious with the girls there. You know that they're actually paying too. Like, I don't know. I mean, it's
5: just
3: like,
5: because I didn't pay doesn't mean I wasn't serious about it.
3: What era are we in, man? Like, we're supposed to be equal. Like, you know, now the guys are, we're playing like, you know, medieval times out here. Like, we're the only ones paying. Like, I don't get it.
2: Why is that Fawn's fault that she didn't have to pay to go to this event and you did?
3: It's not
5: exactly.
3: Fawn's fault. It's really not. Like, it's just the fact that, like, she probably also got a million calls. And, you know, maybe I'm feeling a little salty about that. But I get it, man. I get it. Why would you go for one when you have all these, you know, differences? And then, yeah, I get it.
5: Well, the reason I didn't call you back, it had nothing to do with, like, the other dates I got. It was because you spent our entire date complaining. And, like, you chose to go out with me just as much as I chose to go out with you. So I'm not sure what you're so upset about.
3: I mean, I don't know. I feel like, you know, it wasn't a good day for feminism.
2: And that's okay. Fawn's fault because it wasn't a good day for
4: feminism. Okay.
2: Fawn, our whole goal was to see if you'd like to go out a second time with Victor. We'd pick up the tab for date number two. Do you have any interest in going out a second time?
3: I'm actually good, guys. Thank you. This was very informative.
2: You're not interested in going out with Fawn anymore?
3: No. I don't really want to be one of many people in that line.
5: Gotcha. Well, I guess it's a good thing I have options then, huh?
3: See, that's what it's been about this whole time. You and your options.
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0: New Country 96.3, it's Michelle. We're so excited for our Four Runners Summer. You could be next, walking away with a key that could possibly start that Toyota 4Runner from our friends at Freeman Toyota and Hurst. In fact, we're giving someone a call right now, see if they answer. And we want you to answer because we're calling winners every day for these keys.
1: Hello?
0: Hi, is this Nicole?
1: This is.
0: Nicole, this is Michelle from New Country 96.3. How are you?
1: I'm doing great. How are you?
0: Good. Do you know why I'm calling you?
1: Did I win a key?
0: You did win a key.
1: Awesome.
0: Congratulations. You could be starting up that new Toyota 4Runner from Freeman Toyota and Hurst.
1: That is fantastic.
0: What do you currently drive? In fact, I think you're driving right now.
1: Oh, yeah. I just got to where I was going. I just got to work. But I'm driving a Honda Accord 2006. We got totaled in an accident in September that I was in.
0: Oh, wow. Well, we know you could really use this vehicle.
1: Yes, absolutely. 100%. I've been trying every day.
0: We love it. Sending all the positive vibes to you, Nicole. You've got a key already that could be starting that new Toyota 4Runner from Freeman Toyota and Hurst. We'll have another keyword coming up at straight up 10 o'clock with Blake, who is in for our great Rachel Ryan, the great Rachel Ryan, coming up in moments, that next keyword minutes away.
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0: country star Chris Young loves it at a show when the fans are singing his songs back to him.
1: If, you know, George Strait and Garth Brooks still get excited about it, I don't think it ever gets old. It's always one of the most exciting things in the world to know, man, I took this song and went in the studio and made this piece of art that I love, that I hope other people love. And then it kind of has its own life, and you go out to play a show and people are singing it back to you. There's nothing like that. It's impossible to describe other than it's just perfect and it's amazing.

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1: 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So I just like live in workout clothes, and I think if you have cute ones, it'll make you a little bit more motivated.
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And if you have school-age kids, North Texas doctors recommend measles shots because it's the worst outbreak in over 30 years. Talk with your doctor. 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

0: Shout out to everyone who managed to get back from the parking lot to their car without sweating through their shirt.
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The animated movie franchise that's earned over $6 billion has a new one on the way. 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And he'll tell you more at 10:23.

0: Vincent Mason's Damned If I Do. It's Hot New Country on 96.3. And the Ice Age movie franchise has earned over, $6 billion. And John Leguizamo, the voice of Sid the Sloth, John's very grateful, and he recently told E.T.
1: the longest running animated movie franchise in the history of animated movie. 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It got me a second and a triple home, paid for my kids' college,
2: Yeah.
1: And now we got number 6 coming up.
0: Ice Age, Boiling Point, in North Texas theaters, Friday, February 5th.
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6: How often do you stop to wonder whether you should share something that's revealing, maybe even embarrassing, with a partner, a friend, or even your boss? In her new book called Revealing, The Underrated Power of Oversharing, behavioral scientist Leslie John says doing just that can help you deepen relationships that are vital to your life. We need people to trust us in order to get things like love, friendship, and career success. That's what she told us. When you make yourself vulnerable by revealing something sensitive, it does make other people trust you. In turn, when you ask someone to reveal something about themselves, showing that interest will generally lead someone to like you more. Why? Because people like to be asked about themselves, she says. It also signals that they are discriminating and choosy, but in a good way. I'm Dr. Sanjay Gupta, helping you live a better life.
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1: I had tears everywhere and like snot everywhere because I was crying. And she walked over to me and she had her new perfume in her hand. And she said, "Honey, do you want some of my perfume?" And then she goes, "Smell my neck." And I was like, "Dolly, I have just cried for the last 20 minutes. I'm afraid I'm going to snot on you."
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4: Sunny, 102. Woo, today, heat index of 109. Clear tonight, 81. 88 now in North Texas.
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Blake Powers for Rachel Ryan on New Country 96.3 saying hi to the City of Garland Street Department. Woo! Hard hats reach 111 degrees. Concrete cutting machines 125. Freshly poured concrete 131. And, you know, please adhere to their road construction signs. Help give them extra space to stay safe out there. They're doing what most people can't do to help keep Garland roads rolling. Speaking of life as a highway, Rascal Flats.

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1: Awesome. 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
5: If I were to ask you what makes for a good night's sleep, you'd probably say a dark, quiet room, not too many things on your mind. But every night when you go to get some Z's, how often do you really think about the temperature in your bedroom? Temperature may be one of the most underappreciated factors in sleep. That's according to the Senior Vice President of Research and Scientific Affairs at the National Sleep Foundation. We often hear about lights and screens and stress, but even modest changes in temperature and airflow can influence both how quickly you

0: fall asleep, and how deeply you stay asleep. Most experts will recommend a room temperature of 60 to 67 degrees Fahrenheit. You might also experiment with your sheets and what you actually wear to bed. Play around a bit and see what improves your sleep. You might be delightfully surprised. I'm Dr. Sanjay Gupta, helping you live a better life.
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Thank you for making us your hometown station, Cleburne. Right now, Florida Georgia Line, round here. And round here is where I'm currently standing.

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0: Elena and Chase Matthew, All My Exes, Hot New Country on 96.3. And America isn't the only country dealing with wildfires. Ooh, Italy, Spain, Greece, and France currently dealing with many. So George Clooney and his wife and their twins had to evacuate their home in France. But not before George reached out to the mayor by letter, and he wrote, "If fire damages our community, we'll be part of making it whole." That's George Clooney.
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5: 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But every night when you go to get some Z's, how often do you really think about the temperature in your bedroom? Temperature may be one of the most underappreciated factors in sleep. That's according to the Senior Vice President of Research and Scientific Affairs at the National Sleep Foundation. We often hear about lights and screens and stress, but even modest changes in temperature and airflow can influence both how quickly you fall asleep and how deeply you stay asleep. Most experts will recommend a room temperature of 60 to 67 degrees Fahrenheit. You might also experiment with your sheets and what you actually wear to bed. 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I'm Dr. Sanjay Gupta, helping you live a better life.
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3: North Texas weather.
4: Sunny and hot. 102, heat index 109. Clear tonight, 81. 90 now in North Texas.
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0: 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Time for Gretchen Wilson tickets for her Friday, August 7th show at Billy Bob's Texas. Go for it, Lucas.
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0: Zach Top, south of Sanity. I've been there. I didn't even need a GPS to get there. It's New Country 96.3. Blake Powers for Rachel Ryan. 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
3: a better life with Dr. Sanjay Gupta.
4: If I were to ask you what makes for a good night's sleep, you'd probably say a dark, quiet room, not too many things on your mind. But every night when you go to get some Z's, how often do you really think about the temperature in your bedroom? Temperature may be one of the most underappreciated factors in sleep. That's according to the Senior Vice President of Research and Scientific Affairs at the National Sleep Foundation. We often hear about lights and screens and stress, but even modest changes in temperature and airflow can influence both how quickly you fall asleep and how deeply you stay asleep. Most experts will recommend a room temperature of 60 to 67 degrees Fahrenheit. You might also experiment with your sheets and what you actually wear to bed. Play around a bit and see what improves your sleep. You might be delightfully surprised. I'm Dr. Sanjay Gupta, helping you live a better life.
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Blake Powers for Rachel Ryan on New Country 96.3. If you know a good BSer, new stats reveal BSers are the easiest to be fooled with BS.

Imagine two actors being good friends and in two major movies together within 2 weeks. New Country 96.3, Blake Powers for Rachel Ryan. One of those, we'll talk about that in just two songs. Cody Johnson, With You I Am. Never

0: 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What's now? What's next?
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0: Flatland Cavalry's Never Coming Back. It's New Country 96.3. Blake Powers for Rachel Ryan. Tom Holland and his good friend John Bernthal are in the Odyssey together. 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
5: I don't know about you, but my social media feeds are flooded with lotions and potions and gadgets, all promising to unlock different components of longevity. But if you log off, take a step back from all the hype, you'll find that the actual keys to a longer, healthier life are hiding in plain sight. There are four of them. Number one, nutrition. The Mediterranean diet really is the gold standard. Number two, exercise. You should be getting 150 minutes of moderate intensity exercise or 75 minutes of vigorous intensity exercise every week, plus strength training and stretching. Number three, sleep. Sleep is when your body and your brain repair themselves. You should be getting 7 to 9 hours a night. And finally, number four often gets forgotten, socialization. It's not a bonus, it's a necessity for a healthy life, finding a sense of community, purpose, and belonging. I'm Dr. Sanjay Gupta, helping you live a better life.
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17: 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It's impossible to describe other than it's just perfect and it's amazing.

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0: What do you suppose the first thing country star Blake Shelton does after he records a song?
1: When I complete a recording, normally the first place I listen to it is just on my iPhone, believe it or not. I think you can really tell a lot about a mix and the song if you can hear it on that tiny little speaker, and if it jumps out at you, that's usually the first place I listen to it. And I know that's weird, but I feel like if you can make something sound incredible on that little tiny speaker, then you've really done something.
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Move-ins to North Texas continue. Blake Powers for Rachel Ryan, New Country 96.3. U-Haul says from June last year to this past June, DFW was the number one place millennials across America moved to, plus number two for Gen Zers. So you wonder why your car insurance is higher.

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0: 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You gotta drink water because sweating just 2% of your body weight can cause you to have that spacey thinking thing and grumpiness and lower your ability to make good decisions and solve problems. 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
11: Our influences kind of run the gamut. There's a lot of us in the band, and we listen to all kinds of different stuff. So there's everything from country, you know, Alabama, to Motown. Trevor grew up in Detroit, so he had a lot of that. So there's a lot of pop, a lot of rock. I think Brad was a big Guns N' Roses fan. It runs the gamut, and I think you can kind of see that when you come see our show and hear our whole like body of work and all our songs. We cover all the bases, I think.
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0: You're going to NRH2O, my brother.
1: That's awesome.
0: Got you a 4-pack of tickets. Who's going for some water fun with you?
1: My wife and two kids.
0: Perfect. What are the kids' names?
1: Haley and Trevor.
0: You got a fun family day on the way? 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
1: Appreciate it. Thank you.

0: 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Blake Powers for Rachel Ryan. 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
3: a better life with Dr. Sanjay Gupta.
4: They say consistency is key, but sometimes you just got to switch it up. A new study out of Harvard School of Public Health found that varying your exercise routine could add years to your life. What exercise someone did didn't matter much. What did matter was that all the exercises together worked all the muscle groups in their body. Now, an added benefit to changing things up is it can help you push through the plateau effect. That's when your body gets so efficient at doing something that you actually stop getting better at it. And we know from previous research that specializing in any one sport at a young age can make someone actually more prone to injury. And as experts we talk to point out, even elite athletes switch up things with their workouts, making sure to target strength, cardio, flexibility, balance, and doing that every single week. I'm Dr. Sanjay Gupta, helping you live a better life.
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When you're breaking records from Taylor Swift, Mariah Carey, and Whitney Houston, you're on fire. Ella Langley.

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0: 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And the Ice Age movie franchise has earned over $6 billion. And co-star voice John Leguizamo, who of course does Sid the Sloth, is very grateful and told E.T.
1: the longest running animated movie franchise in the history of animated movies. I got to be so silly and create this incredible character. And it paid my bills so I could be a theater actor. It got me a second and a triple home. Paid for my kids college, you know, yeah. And now we got number 6 coming up.
0: Ice Age, Boiling Point, in North Texas theaters, Friday, February 5th.
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5: A better life with Dr. Sanjay Gupta.
6: They say consistency is key, but sometimes you just gotta switch it up. A new study out of Harvard School of Public Health found that varying your exercise routine could add years to your life. What exercise someone did didn't matter much. What did matter was that all the exercises together worked all the muscle groups in their body. Now, an added benefit to changing things up is it can help you push through the plateau effect. That's when your body gets so efficient at doing something that you actually stop getting better at it. And we know from previous research that specializing in any one sport at a young age can make someone actually more prone to injury. And as experts we talk to point out, even elite athletes switch up things with their workouts, making sure to target strength, cardio, flexibility, balance, and doing that every single week. I'm Dr. Sanjay Gupta, helping you live a better life.
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1: 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And I was like, "Dolly, I have just cried for the last 20 minutes. I am afraid I'm going to snot on you."

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3: 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Sunshine 102 today. Tonight clear 81. 98 right now in North Texas.
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Parents who drive their kids to school average 116 hours of driving a year. That's a lot of enter this way, exit that way, don't come back till tomorrow. Just when

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5: 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It reinforces the alignment, stability, and coordinated muscle activation that supports how your body moves, whether you're doing strenuous exercise or simply going about your daily life. 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Even though you walk every day, Dana does say you can make small adjustments to immediately improve your walking mechanics. 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I'm Dr. Sanjay Gupta, helping you live a better life.
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0: it's Michelle, and we've started calling teachers for Hawkeye Michelle's Classroom Kickstarter. 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
10: In Dallas, westbound 30th Ferguson, an accident has you moving slow from St. Francis Avenue. There's a 10-minute delay. And then there's an accident on the westbound side of 30th Chalk Hill Road. It's been moved over to the right shoulder. Expect a 5-minute delay from Westmoreland. Then in Kaufman County, eastbound 20, an accident at FM 429 is blocking the right lane. And traffic is moving slow from Kings Creek. I'm Junior Caruso on New Country 96.3.
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Heat advisory in effect through at least tomorrow night as we see temps in the triple digits today. 100 for the high, 103 for the high tomorrow, and cooling down this weekend with highs in the low 90s.

Kenny Chesney, Carry On on New Country 96.3. 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
2: In Dallas, southbound 35 near 30, there's an accident involving a DART bus that has the HOV lane blocked. Traffic is moving slow from Continental Avenue. Westbound 30 at Ferguson, an earlier wreck has been moved over to the right shoulder. Traffic still moving slow from St. Francis Avenue. And then in Plano, on the southbound side of the tollway, the connector to the Bush Turnpike is partially blocked by an accident. There's a 10-minute delay from Spring Creek. I'm Junior Caruso on New Country 96.3.
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0: country star Carly Pearce was welcomed to the Grand Ole Opry by Dolly Parton.
1: 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And she walked over to me and she had her new perfume in her hand. 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
1: When I decided to move, I was kind of running out of my lease in Boone, where I was no longer a student at the time. I decided to leave Boone, and I had just recently dropped out with 21 hours left to pursue music. And my parents have always been very supportive, and they don't make a ton of money. 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
9: Got a few issues in Dallas. We'll start out on southbound 35. An accident involving a DART bus is near 30. It's got the HOV lane blocked. There's a 2-minute delay from Continental. Then we got an accident on the westbound side of 30 at Ferguson. It's been moved to the right shoulder, causing a slowdown from St. Francis Avenue. Eastbound 30 near Honeycutt, there's a wreck in the left lane, and that has you stop and go from Dolphin Road. I'm Junior Caruso on New Country 96.3.
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7: In Dallas, southbound on the tollway at 635, there's an accident that has you backed up past Trinity Mills, and there is an hour delay. And then also in Dallas, there's a wreck on the westbound side at 20. Right lane's blocked at Lancaster, and this as you move slow from J.J. Lemon. There's a 10-minute delay. In Irving, westbound 183, express lanes are closed between the Bush Turnpike and International Parkway due to a wreck. There's a 30-minute delay from MacArthur. I'm Junior Caruso on New Country 96.3.
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Right now, the latest from Corey Kent, it's Empty Words.

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2: In Dallas, on the southbound side of this hallway, there's an accident at 635. Traffic is backed up to Trinity Mills with a 45-minute delay. And then northbound Loop 12 near the Trinity River, there's an accident blocking the left lane, causing a 5-minute delay from 114. In Irving, westbound 183 Texpress is closed between the Bush Turnpike and International Parkway due to an accident that has you backed up to

0: 40-minute delay there. 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

0: 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What's going on? My name is Al Farb with a big shout out to our friends in Red Oak. 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
4: In Dallas, southbound on the tollway at 635, an accident has traffic backed up to Trinity Mills with a 40-minute delay. Then in Sanger, northbound 35 at Clear Creek, an accident closes down the left lane. There's a 45-minute delay from Ganser. And in Argyle,
5: a better life with Dr. Sanjay Gupta.
6: They say consistency is key, but sometimes you just got to switch it up. A new study out of Harvard School of Public Health found that varying your exercise routine could add years to your life. What exercise someone did didn't matter much. What did matter was that all the exercises together worked all the muscle groups in their body. Now, an added benefit to changing things up is it can help you push through the plateau effect. That's when your body gets so efficient at doing something that you actually stop getting better at it. And we know from previous research that specializing in any one sport at a young age can make someone actually more prone to injury. And as experts we talk to point out, even elite athletes switch up things with their workouts, making sure to target strength, cardio, flexibility, balance, and doing that every single week. I'm Dr. Sanjay Gupta, helping you live a better life.
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14: 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Hotel California is a good example. 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

0: Country star Kane Brown talks about his buddy, Chris Young.
1: Yeah, that was one of the things, like, before, you know, anybody even really knew who I was. You know, I just kept covering his songs, and I wanted him to notice me so bad. And the first time I met him, I met his mom as well. And I remember her telling me, like, yeah, we knew about you before, you know, anybody else, because somebody hit him up whenever I put Getting You Home on YouTube. And she listened to it and then showed Chris. Now just getting the right one and whatever, and just, it's surreal.
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4: In Dallas, southbound on the tollway at 635, an accident has traffic backed up to Trinity Mills with a 40-minute delay. Then in Sanger, northbound 35 at Clear Creek, an accident closes down the left lane. There's a 45-minute delay from Ganser. And in Argyle, there's a wreck on the southbound side of 35W at FM 407. Only the right shoulder's open, and there's a 35-minute delay from Alfred Road. I'm Junior Caruso on New Country 96.3.
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5: In Sanger, northbound 35 at Clear Creek, there's an accident block in the left lane that has you backed up to Ganser with close to an hour delay. And then in Dallas, southbound the tollway, still dealing with a wreck at 635. This is causing a backup.
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7: How often do you stop to wonder whether you should share something that's revealing? Maybe even embarrassing, with a partner, a friend, or even your boss. In her new book called Revealing, The Underrated Power of Oversharing, behavioral scientist Leslie John says doing just that can help you deepen relationships that are vital to your life. We need people to trust us in order to get things like love, friendship, and career success. That's what she told us. When you make yourself vulnerable by revealing something sensitive, it does make other people trust you. In turn, when you ask someone to reveal something about themselves, showing that interest will generally lead someone to like you more. Why? Because people like to be asked about themselves, she says. It also signals that they are discriminating and choosy, but in a good way.

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1: Staying active every day will go a long way towards helping you live a happy, healthy, and pain-free life. And there's perhaps no movement more fundamental than walking. It reinforces the alignment, stability, and coordinated muscle activation that supports how your body moves, whether you're doing strenuous exercise or simply going about your daily life. This is according to Dana Santis, a strength and conditioning specialist. Even though you walk every day, Dana does say you can make small adjustments to immediately improve your walking mechanics. So, keep your rib cage stacked over your pelvis. Avoid leaning over or arching your lower back. Allow your arms to swing naturally in coordination with your legs. Keep your gaze forward, your jaw relaxed, and then just breathe in through your nose and out through your mouth. I'm Dr. Sanjay Gupta, helping you live a better life.
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14: I always liken it to being in a sandbox and just, like, calling a bunch of friends over and we're just going to make some stuff and see what happens. The thing I keep being reminded of is that it's called playing music, and I think a lot of the times we all forget that because it's a job as well, but it's like it's playing. It's the first word is playing guitar, playing the drums, playing music, playing. It's meant to have a playfulness quality about it.

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1: I don't need to hear anything from anybody. 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Play offense, not defense. If you play hard and you play the game right, nobody really gets on you. 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Just play the game one way. You hit a ball in the gap, run. 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